0: Literally 2 weeks out from the World Cup taking place on Tuesday night, the U.S. men's soccer team landed in Atlanta. There were hundreds of fans waiting for them outside. It's starting to get real, Ty.
1: Yeah, I think 16 different host cities from Canada to Mexico, including the United States. It's going to be, I think they say like every city is like 1 to 2 million people of tourists coming in town from other countries. So yeah, it's going to be pretty interesting.

0: Tyler, you know how they say a girl's trip will test friendships?
1: Yes.
0: It's actually a bridal party that will truly test just how good of friends you are. If you can make it all the way through the wedding, you might be all right.
1: So this guy named Tyler on Facebook, no, it wasn't me. He wrote this on his post. I think I may have bitten off more than I can chew by agreeing to be my best friend's best man. I'm in charge of the bachelor party, which should be exciting, but I'm starting to feel like I'm at a cross between a courtroom cross-examination and a criminal interrogation.
0: Yeah, that's like another full-time job, being the best man or best or maid of honor.
1: So once the bride learned that I was in charge of organizing the party, it's been nonstop questions, demands to see the list of activities and guests I've planned from the bride-to-be. She's wanting to know everything.
0: That would be extremely stressful. And honestly, I'm kind of starting to see an uptick in trend because, you know, there's so much storytelling that happens on TikTok. And people have talked about whether it's okay to decline being part of the bridal party. Honestly, it's extremely expensive. For the guys, if he's stressed out, imagine how the maid of honor feels. Because brides, not to say they all turn into bridezillas, but they're very particular. And you become their right-hand person. And a lot of people fall out before it's all said and done.
1: I think when there's an understanding between bride and best man, like, okay, if you had strip club on the list and she's like, no, then no. But then it's like, oh, a day club or a nightclub. Okay, you know, they got to work together.
0: Wait a minute, Ty. So you're saying that not even the groom, the bride-to-be, is inserting herself and she wants to approve the list of activities that the groom and his men are going to do?
1: Well, I know we're not there yet, but I know my girlfriend doesn't want me going to a strip club for my bachelor party, so.
0: But it'd be different if you wanted to. You know what I mean? Do you want to?
1: No.
0: You're like, I won't be caught in anybody's camera roll. Nice try.
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14: A better life with Dr. Sanjay Gupta.
15: If you are struggling with substance abuse, alcohol, pills, whatever it may be, first of all, it's nothing to be ashamed of. We know addiction is a brain disease, and we also know getting into recovery can be tough. Also, in case this helps, I want to tell you about a new study out of Harvard School of Public Health, which found that spiritual belief, the idea of a steady religious practice, had a protective effect from addiction. Experts we talked to told us there were probably a few reasons why this might be the case. Number one, excessive drug and alcohol use would not be the norm in a religious community, and people want to fit in. Two, a belief in a higher power provides people with hope and solace, great foils for addiction. And three, and I think there's some merit to this, regular attendance in a faith community also provides connection. Just like in AA, camaraderie and social support is often what you need. I'm Dr. Sanjay Gupta, helping you live a better life.
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0: You know, I think there's like some secret girls club that y'all ladies are like in, because I feel like y'all are kind of the same. Like my girlfriend, whenever she wants a snack late at night, she goes straight for the cheese stick, the piece of cheese. And her fridge is just full of different types of cheese sticks. It's wild to me.
1: It might be a girl thing, but damn, cheese is so good. I remember I was laughing because Cardi B had just told this story like a couple of months ago about just eating cups of shredded cheese. And I was like, hey, I did that as a kid. Just that Colby Jack filling up the cup, eating it like a little rat. I love cheese.
0: Well, there's new research that reveals just how deep the love goes. While some enjoy snacking on it or adding it to meals, more than half, 52% of Americans actually identify as being cheese obsessed.
1: I'm one of those for sure, but I do draw the line at blue cheese.
0: Yeah, blue cheese is disgusting. We've had this conversation before at like anybody that gets blue cheese instead of ranch, gross.

0: the same. Having extra time in the summer is a good thing until you realize, oh, that's a little expensive to be outside. So anything we can do to help put some money in your pockets, we will. Tyler, you said you got a special one tonight.
1: There's a company out there that is seeking 10 employees willing to get hands-on with their daily guided pleasure feature. The job title is technically called Pleasuring Consultant, Solo Pleasuring Consultant. And it's all for science. You must be 18 to apply, and the job lasts 4 weeks and pays $2,000. 10 people will be brought in on board to document how the feature is resulting their stress, their sleep quality, their mood, and their confidence.
0: Wait a minute. So for those that might be a little lost right now, are you saying what I think you're saying?
1: Yes, getting paid to treat yourself.
0: What? Getting paid to crank your yank is wild work, but it pays well, clearly. You said $2,000 when? How often?
1: 4 weeks, $2,000.
0: Wow. Where can they apply? Somebody is excited. They're like, I do that for free every night. What you mean I could get paid for this?
1: Well, the company's called doesn't have a website. The company's called JOI AI. So I'm sure if you Google that, I wouldn't do it at work, but yeah.

0: talk about.
1: I guess I need to enjoy my last year of being on my own as a single adult. I mean, I'm not single, but being on my own. My girlfriend and I, we plan on moving together next May. So I saw this and I was like, oh, okay. These are single person luxuries that people in relationships completely miss out on.
2: Ooh, yeah, we're taken. So it's been a while since we've been on these streets. What have we forgotten about?
1: So, I mean, obviously the basic like food stuff, knowing that that piece of chocolate cake you left in the fridge will still be there whenever you want because you're the only one there. Knowing things that will be exactly where you left them, like kitchen scissors. Nobody's misplacing anything because, well, like I said, you're on your own.
2: That's funny. Yeah, my boyfriend hates when I clean the house because all of a sudden it's a war of where did you put it.
1: Being able to binge TV shows without having to wait for another person so you can watch together. That's probably a big one.
2: Oh my God, Tyler. Immediate heat in the relationship, but I can't wait on you. I got to keep going.
1: And being able to do absolutely nothing all weekend without having to explain it to anyone. Like sometimes, like my girlfriend's out of town this weekend. So you know what I'm going to do? I'm just going to sit and watch sports and do nothing.
2: That is exactly how I like to spend my weekends. And I love that as a DJ, my boyfriend is gone pretty much all freaking weekend. But when he sees me there enjoying myself, it's just like, he feels like my mom. Like he's looking at me like, you bum. And it's like, I'm tired. I don't want to do nothing. Stop judging me.
1: We'll end it on this one. Setting the temperature at what I prefer.
2: Are you a cold guy? You need that fan on high in the winter and the degrees at 60?
1: Yeah, fan on high and 66.
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27: A better life with Dr. Sanjay Gupta.
28: 20 years ago, the average attention span was about 2.5 minutes. Today, it's just 47 seconds. Pretty disconcerting. That's according to new research out of UC Irvine. But really, this isn't our fault, at least not entirely. We can blame technology and the world around us. Attention, it turns out, is not an unlimited resource. You only have so much of it to give. Start paying more attention to what times of the day you seem to be at your mental peak. Try to knock out the more complicated stuff during that time. It's also important to take breaks every so often so you can more easily lock in when you're trying to concentrate. One expert said, even trying to visualize where you want to end your day with everything all wrapped up or with tons left to do, that can act as a real motivator. I'm Dr. Sanjay Gupta, helping you live a better life.

0: Tyler.
1: You ever have a burger so good that you start singing, "I'm proud to be an American"? Like a smash burger that rocked your world. Today is National Burger Day, and there's a lot of deals going on. It's Nightly with Jade and Tyler.
2: Yeah, this opinion might make some people mad in the South. In-N-Out over Whataburger every single time.
1: Oh, so you don't like seasoning. Okay. In-N-Out is so overhyped, man. I'll take Whataburger any day.
2: Speaking of Whataburger, they're offering a free Whataburger combo deal through the app and entering people to win free burgers for a year, so that's a pretty good one. 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Free Shack Burger with a $10 purchase using the promo code FREEBURGER, and Burger King Royal Perks members, a free hamburger with a $3 purchase through the app. So mostly every fast food burger joint is getting you a deal.
1: Definitely. 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
3: You know, I'm a man of the people, and I'm here to say dealership, car dealerships, and mechanics, y'all need to stop screwing with people because I feel like you guys can just do whatever you want and be like, oh, that's the bottom line.
4: Girls get judged every time we pull up to the shop because men are like, y'all don't know what you're doing. Call me before you check out, and they add all this stuff to your itemized receipt that you don't even know it is because they're faking it because they know you don't know any better.
3: Yeah, I need a Johnson rod, even though that doesn't exist. Well, a blind man from Chicago is suing a dealer for pulling several tricks, including changing the price in the final document, which he signed despite not being able to see them.
4: That is so sick and cruel. First of all, I hate to ask, but I have to ask the obvious here. How did he know they duped him?
3: Well, the man went to a dealership to buy a new car, but his family members were along with him to guide him. So yeah, they finally pointed it out after he signed, like, oh, that's not right.
4: My second question is, blind while driving?
3: I think it's for his family members to drive him around, but yes, I get the point.
4: Okay.
3: In that deal he signed, the price was $10,000 more than the guy thought he was paying, and the interest rate was over 12%.
4: I'm so glad that a family member was there to catch that. And they should have given my man a Braille packet so he could read it himself. That is so messed up.
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24: How often do you stop to wonder whether you should share something that's revealing, maybe even embarrassing, with a partner, a friend, or even your boss? In her new book called Revealing, The Underrated Power of Oversharing, behavioral scientist Leslie John says doing just that can help you deepen relationships that are vital to your life. We need people to trust us in order to get things like love, friendship, and career success. That's what she told us. When you make yourself vulnerable by revealing something sensitive, it does make other people trust you. In turn, when you ask someone to reveal something about themselves, showing that interest will generally lead someone to like you more. Why? Because people like to be asked about themselves, she says. It also signals that they are discriminating and choosy, but in a good way. I'm Dr. Sanjay Gupta, helping you live a better life.
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0: It's Nightly with Jade and Tyler, and I'm curious to know, would you ever drive an electric vehicle? I've been thinking about it. My man makes fun of me every time I'm at the pump and I have to pay like $100 to fill up.
1: I do. I drive, well, kind of a hybrid-ish, but yeah, I'm halfway to the game. But Ferrari, they're getting in the game with a fully electric luxury vehicle designed with help from former Apple designer Johnny Ive. So yeah, this sleek Ferrari is priced at $640,000.
0: Woo! I don't know where that compares in it with the other Ferraris, but I don't know if that's a discounted price or not.
1: Well, Ferrari's signature performance, it blends that with family-friendly touches like roomy seating, high-end tech, large trunk, while still delivering more than 1,000 horsepower at top speed.

0: I'm slightly embarrassed to admit that on the sports gambling websites, if I can't sleep, I'll bet on something completely ridiculous that I have nothing about. Like, if it's like 3 a.m., I can't sleep and I've had a cocktail, I'll put $10 on Korean softball or like monkeys on horseback in like Japan. Like something just obviously insane.
1: It's not until you told me that people bet on crazy stuff all the time that I even knew that that world existed. Even when Drake's Iceman came out, people were making predictions about certain lyrics he would drop and getting paid off that. And I'm like, what?
0: Yeah, so how about chess boxing? It's a new thing in Brooklyn, New York. They've been running chess boxing events. What this is, it's a 90-minute class that mixes high-intensity cardio with technical ring work and strategic chess training every Sunday.
1: I gotta see a video of what this looks like.
0: Contestants will start with chess, and when the time expires, the match is paused, and the competitors will put on boxing gloves and step into the ring. Then after 3 minutes, they return to the game board.
1: Chess with two S's. This whole time, I thought you were talking about booby boxing.
0: No. It's playing chess and then going on and slapping on the gloves and beating your other person up.
1: Woo!
0: Can you imagine like having like a bloody nose or like a cracked jaw and then be like,

0: the same.
1: It's Nightly with Jade and Tyler, and one of the things I've noticed an uptick in trending on social media is these side-by-side photos of people getting the same exact thing, buying the same things that they bought, say, at the grocery store or at a, you know, a Best Buy or something, and just seeing how crazy the prices are that we're paying for stuff in 2026.
2: Yeah, this post has gone viral, over 12 million views and comments. This woman found an old grocery receipt from her mother back in 2006, and it shows 79 items were purchased for $161. 79 things you bought for only $160. You buy like 10 things, it's like $300.
1: Even the dollar store, not everything is a dollar anymore. I'm like...
2: So like Post cereal was bought for $1.86 in 2006, and then in 2026, it's about $5.12. Coke, 20 ounces, $1.18 in 2006, $3 in 2026. Milk, I don't know why it's so expensive. Aren't there enough cows?
1: Yeah.
2: Milk in a gallon, it was $3.05 in 2006, and now going for $7.87. In some states.
1: I'm shocked every time I get to the register and have 3 to 4 items, and they're like, it's 120, it's 150. And I'm looking at the basket like, huh? Are you sure?
2: You know, I'm going to put on the tinfoil hat for a minute. I'm not going to get too much into it. But if we print the money and we make the money, why can't we just have an unlimited amount of money?
1: The questions we've been asking all along.
0: Nightly with Jade and Tyler.
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1: Indy's number one hit music station.
2: And yes, we checked. The internet agrees.
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17: We've talked a lot about measles over the past year, but mumps has largely flown under the radar, even though it's been making a bit of a comeback as well. That's because fewer people are getting the MMR vaccine, which stands for measles, mumps, and rubella. The vaccine's been around for decades. It is effective. It is safe. What makes mumps outbreaks difficult to contain is that symptoms usually don't appear for 2 to 3 weeks after someone's been exposed. And that can make it hard to pin down where that exposure took place. And someone who is infected can transmit the virus to someone else before they are symptomatic. If you get sick, which could manifest like a run-of-the-mill respiratory virus or the telltale swelling of your cheeks and jaw, all you can really do at that point is to treat the symptoms and also isolate yourself so you don't infect anyone else. I'm Dr. Sanjay Gupta, helping you live a better life.
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1: It's crazy what you'll do when you're hungry for an opportunity, for a job, just to get the shot. 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What were some of the things that you did then that you're like, ain't no way you could get me to do that now, but it put me on the map?
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2: It's Nightly with Jade and Tyler, and we're talking internship horror stories. I don't really think I have one. The worst thing that happened to me during my time interning, I interned at two different stations, and at one of them, I had to be live 2 to 6 a.m. It was brutal, but I was having a good time doing it. Now, I'm interested to hear what you have to say, Tyler, because you could be a lot more risky.
3: Yeah, this was back in 2005. I interned for a guy named Kane, who, rest in peace, we lost him tragically, but he was a syndicated morning show DJ. Very famous, very legendary. Yeah, he had me do a couple different things. One, I had to get on the big giant horse outside of P.F. Chang's and then call him on the radio. The cops did show up. I didn't get arrested, but yeah, they told me to get down. Two, you know, when you're at a gas station pump and it's like, please don't cause any like static. So, you know, there's a big sign on like no cell phone usage.
2: Right.
3: So he had me call him in the studio on my cell phone and bang a metal pole against the gas pump.
2: Tyler, doing it for the bit meant something totally different back then, because now you're risking your life.
3: And then I had to pick up his girlfriend's dry cleaning at the time, which he had like panties and underwear, and then he made a whole thing that like I was some creepy like sniffing her underwear. Yeah, it's a big thing. It was a good time.
2: Oh my god.
3: A lot of people are sharing their internship horror stories. I think we've all done this. I sent a meme to the entire company instead of my fellow intern. So being an intern, that was a big mess up.
2: Awkward.
3: Another person on Zoom said, at some point my mute button turned off. I was listening to Taylor Swift on blast, and so was the whole Zoom call for at least 3 minutes before I realized and froze.
2: Oh my God, this is giving me pandemic flashbacks.
3: And the last one, my boss was kind of mean. One time when I made a simple mistake, she asked me, what do you think would happen if this was a real job? My response was, I guess I'd get fired. And I did.
2: No! Yikes. Did you ever have an experience as an intern where you had to do coffee runs and things like that, like we see in movies?
3: I haven't.
2: I'm sure some of our listeners have some crazy ones. Feel free to text us, 855-NIGHT-JT. We would love to share your stories.
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4: 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It appears by its own numbers, the U.S. government seems insolvent. 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
20: We've talked a lot about measles over the past year, but mumps has largely flown under the radar, even though it's been making a bit of a comeback as well. That's because fewer people are getting the MMR vaccine, which stands for measles, mumps, and rubella. The vaccine's been around for decades. It is effective. It is safe. What makes mumps outbreaks difficult to contain is that symptoms usually don't appear for 2 to 3 weeks after someone's been exposed. And that can make it hard to pin down where that exposure took place. And someone who is infected can transmit the virus to someone else before they are symptomatic. If you get sick, which could manifest like a run-of-the-mill respiratory virus or the telltale swelling of your cheeks and jaw, all you can really do at that point is to treat the symptoms and also isolate yourself so you don't infect anyone else. I'm Dr. Sanjay Gupta, helping you live a better life.
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0: Is the world losing its magic, or are we just getting older and realizing in order to have magical experiences, we've got to be the ones to create them? It's Nightly with Jaden Tyler.
1: Yeah, I want to know what these people are doing. I dropped my girlfriend at the airport very early this morning, and the airport was absolutely packed. It was slammed. I'm like, oh, I guess you guys don't have to go to work today. Awesome. Cool. That's sweet. I'm part of the 5,000 people here that were surveyed that said they feel like they're stuck in a fun drought. And 12% said they can't even remember the last time they had a full day just to relax and enjoy themselves.
0: Are we more depressed because we're working more? I mean, everybody, technically, if you have a freaking email, you use your laptop for work, you're on call like 24/7. There's no such thing as truly working a 9-to-5. Like, are our technological advancements and state of the world the reason that we're feeling it in other places of life? Or are we just growing up and we've got different responsibilities and less time to have fun?
1: I have the solution: 4-day work weeks.
0: We can dream.

0: There is a person in San Francisco. They are selling a piece of land, but this parcel of land is underwater in San Francisco. The realtors are calling it, quote, a unique opportunity for a creative ownership.
1: What? I don't know if I'm going to be on that bidding list arguing over something that is completely underwater. Do they think that this part of land will ever even come back to be above sea level? This is kind of wild.
0: Yeah, the asking price was $250 for a 5,000 square foot piece of fully submerged land, but it wound up selling for $800. The lot sits near Candlestick State Park in Hunters Point Shipyard. So yes, the only reason I would feel like this would be a good ROI is if the water was gone. Then you got free land.
1: Just imagine trying to meet up with the realtor and they're like, would you like a house tour?
0: Well, hopefully there'd be some pretty cool sea life down there.

0: A lot of y'all are enjoying your summer vacation as you gear up for college at the end of this summer. And, well, if you're unsure of college and you're like, you know, maybe I want to go a different route, you're not wrong.
1: This is definitely a good time to be working on a trade or hitting some of those industries that people are no longer thinking about, but pay a lot of money because we need them.
0: 52% of professionals have regrets about a college degree, spending hundreds of thousands of dollars and not making a lot of money after getting that degree.
1: Thank God I'm able to use my degree. It's what got my foot in the door, but everybody's journey is completely different, and I can only imagine the frustration when you've got a degree specialized in something and you don't even work in that industry, or you don't even like it and you want to do something completely different.
0: Yeah, the biggest complaints were student loan debt, low pay after graduation, and jobs that didn't actually require the degree that they earned. The survey also found that younger workers are especially worried about AI changing the workplace, saying that these degrees that they got are going to be replaced by AI anyway, so kind of just a waste. So yeah, when would it be a bad time to learn a skill like being a mechanic or construction or working in a steel mill? Anything that will pay big bucks.
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13: A Better Life with Dr. Sanjay Gupta.
14: Breast cancer is the most common cancer among women in the world. And according to a new study out of the University of Washington School of Medicine, an estimated 3.5 million cases a year are expected by 2050. Now, the good news is we've gotten so much better at screening, earlier detection, and cutting-edge treatments in many countries, including here in the United States. But even here in America, black women have a death rate from breast cancer that is 40% higher than white women, a disparity that exists despite our world-class treatment infrastructure. So what can you do to lower your risk? Eat less red meat? Try your best to manage your blood sugar and your weight? Exercise is really important. Cut back on drinking, quit smoking. And remember this, you should start getting mammograms. At what age? 40. That's when you should start. I'm Dr. Sanjay Gupta, helping you live a better life.

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0: It's Nightly with Jade and Tyler, and it's National Burger Day. All I can think about, Ty, is the fact that my mom has been a vegetarian and pescatarian pretty much my entire life. Until this year, she just started eating meat, and it's so weird to watch it happen, although I've been a meat eater my whole life. But I gave her her first Steak and Shake Smash Burger. She was in love. Oh, it's so good.
1: Yeah, a lot of burger places are giving away free burgers or on the app or like $1 purchase. Like Steak and Shake is giving away a free double steak burger if you wear or show any American flag item from shirts to pins.
0: Hey, that's pretty easy. I like that. I'm going to be swinging through that drive-thru. Ty, have you ever noticed in their drive-thru they have all the signs about waiting? It's like it's worth the quality, just a little bit longer. One night I noticed when I was under the influence and I'm like, it does take a long time to get through this drive-thru, but it is worth it.
1: Fast food, fresh.

0: It's Nightly with Jade and Tyler, and I just got to check on you for a second because you've been having a day. Tyler sent me a picture via text message earlier. It looked like cotton candy was under the hood. What has been going on today?
1: Yeah, it's been a day. Today's just not my day. Waking up at 3 a.m. to drop my girlfriend off at the airport, then got to work, did more work, then realized my car was every single check engine light, every light lit up on the board, so I don't know if it's the battery or the alternator. I had zero problems with this car for about 13 years, so I guess I'm due. And then when I went back to work today, I had to walk up 5 flights of stairs because the power was out. So yeah, fun day.
0: Oh, Tyler, my heart feels for you. And doesn't it suck? Like after you paid off your car, it wants to act like an iPhone that needs an update. It just starts tweaking out and you're like, oh, look at y'all forcing me into buying a new vehicle. Is it going to be okay?
1: Sure.
0: We're just delusional about it. We're hoping.
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16: Colleague of mine was telling me the other day about how their Instagram feed is filled with videos, most of them kind of funny, about how grandparents and friends tend to bulldoze new parents out of the way to get to see their baby. As a dad of 3 daughters, I know how life really does become all about them the moment those kids are born. But I also know parents are still people too who need their own attention beyond being mom or dad. And moms, in particular in those early years, can feel especially invisible in the eyes of other people. So what can you do to stop contributing to what is known as maternal invisibility? Women we spoke to said these two things were the most helpful. When people stopped to ask how they could best support them, number one, or when they took the initiative to handle certain tasks that obviously needed to be done. I'm Dr. Sanjay Gupta, helping you live a better life.
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0: We're giving you nonstop hits back to back all night.
2: They say the holy water's watered down, and this town's lost its faith.

0: Let me tell you, as a guy that doesn't drink a lot of beer, I am not a Busch Light hater. I think it's a very good priced beer. And Busch Light's Apple, which they brought back in 2025, sold more than 1.2 million cases in 1 month. So now Busch Light has decided that you can now vote on the next flavor, whether it's lemon, orange, or peach.
1: I do love me a good beer. It's like an alcoholic soda. I'm here for it. Ooh, which one of those would you vote in for the summer?
0: I'm a big orange guy, so I think orange. They've already had peach before, so that's not too bad. Lemon, we haven't had at all. And you can vote online at taste testing events available at CMA Fest and NASCAR's Chicagoland Race.
1: Oh, that's fine.
0: Yeah, nothing like poolside with a nice, refreshing Busch Light.
1: I'm with you. Bring on the orange and add a slice.

0: wanna die.
1: If you're gonna marry a billionaire, I guess you gotta keep your entrepreneurial hat on and off the field.
2: Yeah, like I like what these athletes are doing. There's been some cases where like an athlete signs $1 million contract and then loses it all because he didn't invest it correctly. Well, Travis Kelce, he set himself up for the long haul because not only does he have his New Heights podcast, he's got Garage Beer. He's also got a restaurant in Kansas City. He's got his hands in a lot of things now. He is a minority stake owner in his hometown MLB baseball team, the Cleveland Guardians. You got to spend money to make money.
1: It is true. If you're going to have to pay that prenup because you're marrying a billionaire woman, you got to keep hustling.
2: Who do you think's the power couple, Jay-Z and Bay or Travis and Taylor?
1: It's got to be J and B. They've been doing it twice as long as those kiddos have been alive.

0: It's Nightly with Jade and Tyler, and I don't know how you spent your summers, T, but the older I get, I'm like, my parents were basically just keeping us busy so we would be tired by the end of the night during summer and we wouldn't be staying up late. I spent every single summer out at the YMCA, but I don't regret it. I think that is the cheat code, the hack for parents this summer. Keep those babies busy so that they're tired by the time the sun goes down.
1: Yeah, there's a website that went viral, the best outdoor toys that will keep your kids entertained for hours. Some of these are oldies but goodies, but still are amazing. Like the first one I see on this list, reusable water balloons.
0: I love a water balloon war, except for those little ones, and then you have your mean friends that are smacking your back and popping on your skin, but always a good time.
1: How about stomp rockets? All you have to do is just step down hard and watch the rocket fly.
0: Ooh.
1: Walkie-talkies, those never get old.
0: Oh my gosh, yes.
1: Any badminton or croquet set, that's yard games for hours, or even like horseshoes, or what it's in different parts of the country, they call it different thing, bags.
0: Cornhole, little cornhole.
1: There you go. And some sidewalk chalk. Just be careful of a rainstorm. It's going to wash all your hard work away. Or a blow-up kiddie pool for your backyard. If you can't afford a real pool, there's ones at like Walmart and Target for like $50.
0: You know what? You're taking us down memory lane for real. I'm forgetting how much fun we used to have outside with like the smallest of supplies. So yeah, make that run to Walmart, Five Below, any of the spots where you can grab a hold. I'm like, I'm an adult, but I might add these to my cart.
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17: 20 years ago, the average attention span was about 2.5 minutes. Today, it's just 47 seconds. Pretty disconcerting. That's according to new research out of UC Irvine. But really, this isn't our fault, at least not entirely. We can blame technology and the world around us. Attention, it turns out, is not an unlimited resource. You only have so much of it to give. Start paying more attention to what times of the day you seem to be at your mental peak. Try to knock out the more complicated stuff during that time. It's also important to take breaks every so often so you can more easily lock in when you're trying to concentrate. One expert said, even trying to visualize where you want to end your day with everything all wrapped up or with tons left to do. That can act as a real motivator. I'm Dr. Sanjay Gupta, helping you live a better life.
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5: Have you ever noticed that you mostly breathe through one nostril at a time? Even when you're not sick, even when your allergies aren't bothering you. The body actually switches the dominant nostril as frequently as every 2 hours while we're awake. That's according to Adam Taylor, an anatomy professor at Lancaster University in the UK. This alternating cycle is automatic. It's regulated subconsciously by the hypothalamus in the brain, he said. Your body does this to give each nostril a chance to rest and repair so they don't get too dried out, which could make it easier for pathogens and inflammation to cause damage. Now, Taylor also said studies suggest the left nostril may be more dominant, and when the right nostril is dominant, the body is in a more alert or even stressed state. Who knew? Pretty fascinating stuff. I'm Dr. Sanjay Gupta, helping you live a better life.
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5: We all know how important it is to stay active as we age, especially as we get older. But I've come to realize that for as good as people are about getting their cardio in, a lot of older folks really don't seem to be doing the recommended amount of strength training or even understand why it's so important. It helps you stay functional and therefore independent for as long as possible. Certified strength and conditioning specialist Dana Santis says a great place to start is not with dumbbells or barbells, but with your body weight, which allows you to build strength while also learning how your body moves and where your limitations exist. It also reduces the risk of overwhelming your connective tissue, which adapts more slowly than muscles as we get older. Once you're comfortable, you can dial up that intensity, but do it slowly, do it carefully. I'm Dr. Sanjay Gupta, helping you live a better life.
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Saturday, May 23rd, it's the 500 Festival Parade. 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And yep, 99.5 ZPL will be right there. Come hang with us. We'll bring the music. You bring the sunglasses.

0: ZPL 99500. We are live from the Indianapolis Motor Speedway, guys. Here we go. Gates open this morning at 8 o'clock. We'll be here all morning long. Don't forget our Undy 500 coming up this morning at noon, high noon. And a race this morning, a final laps from 11 to 1 o'clock. So cars will be out here running. So that'll be a lot of fun today.
1: Everything
2: pop culture now.
3: These are Nikki's quickies.
0: Okay, what's going on, Nikki's quickies?
1: Well, big problem on Survivor. The finale was last night. Now, I won't give away the who won, okay? But what I will tell you is there was a big problem with Jeff Probst. So he's the host. He's been the host forever, right? He's done this a million times. So they tape the whole season, right? Then they spend about everybody comes back and nobody says anything about what happened, right?
0: Okay.
1: So, and then like about 3 months later is when they do a live finale.
0: Okay.
1: Okay. But you know that it's all been taped, right? But it's the live finale. And so he's talking about this live finale.

0: In the finale, he didn't realize that they hadn't played one of the last challenges to get it down to just two people. There were three people left.
1: So he didn't play that part yet.
0: To the guy who lost the challenge, and he's like, "Well,
1: since you're out,
0: now that you're out, you need to go join, you know, the others." And everybody starts like going, "No, no, Jeff, no!" And then there's a producer that goes, "Keep going, keep going!" Oh, no. And so Jeff Probst is so confused; he has no idea what he did. So they go to commercial. They come back, and he's like, I messed up. I'm sorry.
1: Didn't know we didn't play that segment yet.
0: Yes. And so he's like, now we're all going to watch Riza lose this challenge
1: together.
0: Here we are.
1: And now here's the part that we just blew.
0: Yeah.
1: We've done that before, too. We record calls sometimes. And then forget that we haven't played that back yet.
0: Yes, because it happened in our brain.
1: Hey, it happened earlier this morning.
0: Yeah, because I was there.
1: Yeah.
0: Yeah.
1: It's like, whoops. Yep. And I'm always like, Tony, I don't know what you're talking about right now.
0: Exactly.
1: We haven't talked to this lady that you're speaking
0: of. You're referencing some lady we don't even know
1: about. I don't
0: know
1: what you're talking about, Tony.
0: Yeah. Yeah. So it can happen. Exactly. Yep. People are giving Jessica Simpson a really hard time, one of which is Nick Lachey, her ex-husband. So he was in Hawaii. He gets a flight back to LA, and on the same flight is his ex-wife, Jessica Simpson, and her husband. Okay.
1: I wonder who that is now. Anybody know? Not a celebrity.
0: So it's Eric Johnson. When I say her husband, they're estranged, but he was there too.
1: Okay.
0: So I don't know what's happening.
1: So what are they doing? What's going on here?
0: So Jessica and her estranged husband,
1: Erica Johnson, or whatever.
0: Eric Johnson
2: was less estranged in this moment.
0: Yes.
1: Yeah.
0: They were sitting in first class, but then Nick Lachey sees her kids and they're all in coach. And so he made a big deal out of it. Was like, can you believe she flew first class and then she put all of her kids in coach? Now, personally, I don't see anything wrong with that. If your kids are old enough,
1: it would be wrong
0: if they're small kids and then you're expecting like random other people to watch them.
1: Watch
0: That's
1: my kids
0: because
1: I only have two first class tickets.
0: But if they're teenagers, put them in coach. I would put my kid in coach in a second.
1: You don't have a job, kids. Yeah, I've been working all my life for this.
0: Mommy's rich.
1: That's right.
0: Mommy did the singing.
1: I'm fine with that, too.
0: Yeah.
1: I would love to put Noah and Austin back there.
0: Right?
1: But
0: people were giving her a hard time, and so she actually put out a statement, and she said this was actually a trip that was purchased by her mother, and so her mother bought the tickets and bought them first class and bought coach tickets for the kids.
1: Okay, so mom's fault.
0: So she's passing the buck to mom.
1: Yeah.
0: She was like, I didn't do this. But I say, Jessica, live your best dreams.
1: Yeah.
0: That, like, who cares?
1: I'm surprised that he couldn't afford to just pay some, you know, a couple more tickets for the kids to be up there.
0: I mean, first class is expensive.
1: Yeah, I know, but also it's Jessica Simpson. She's got some money.
0: Jessica Simpson's shoes, she has to be rolling in money.
1: Is that right?
0: Oh, yeah.
1: They're expensive.
0: Yeah. Well, they're not expensive, but they're very popular and they're everywhere. So she's got to be making some good money off of that alone on top of the music.
1: But she's on a budget. Mom bought me the tickets.
0: She's allowed to spend her money how she wants to spend it.
1: All right. What else you got?
0: Cardi B wants you to know that she may have four children, but motherhood has not changed her style. She said, these kids have not changed me at all. But then she retracted and said, okay, it's not entirely true. She says, I will not go to school with a see-through shirt or a shirt where my nipples are rock hard and you can see them.
1: Oh, my God.
2: How nice.
0: So
2: she changed one way because of motherhood.
0: Just a tiny bit at the school where her kids attend.
2: She's nipple modest in the school setting.
0: Yes.
2: Well, you know, it changes us all in different ways.
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14: Colleague of mine was telling me the other day about how their Instagram feed is filled with videos, most of them kind of funny, about how grandparents and friends tend to bulldoze new parents out of the way to get to see their baby. Now, as a dad of three daughters, I know how life really does become all about them the moment those kids are born. But I also know parents are still people, too, who need their own attention beyond being mom or dad. And moms, in particular in those early years, can feel especially invisible in the eyes of other people. So what can you do to stop contributing to what is known as maternal invisibility? Women we spoke to said these two things were the most helpful. When people stopped to ask how they could best support them, number one, or when they took the initiative to handle certain tasks that obviously needed to be done. I'm Dr. Sanjay Gupta, helping you live a better life.
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1: That's where Never Give Up comes from. 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

0: What is up? Welcome to the show.
1: Hello.
0: You guys, we are on radio, so all right.
2: Oh my.
0: We made it to the airwaves.
1: Yeah, look at
0: okay.
1: us go.
0: Coming up in a second, we got a prize for you to win. I've got a 4-pack of tickets for you to go to either the museum at the IMS.
1: Ooh.
0: Or you can choose a 4-pack of tickets, take your family to the Indianapolis Zoo.
1: Oh, they're doing the Zoopolis.
0: So they have little turtles.
1: Not little. They're gigantic.
0: They're big, right?
1: Yeah.
0: And then they have names on them, race car drivers.
1: The size of a baby pool. Yeah. It'll be like Shelly O'Castroneva.
0: Yeah. They make fun. Punny names or whatever. It is time to play
3: Fill in the Blank.
4: Fill it.
3: It is time to fill in the blank.
0: If you want to fill in the blank, buzz in with your name. Remember, it's the show name or the DJ name. So we got our partners on the line, too. So if they want to buzz in, don't buzz in with your names. Like Zach, if you I think you know it, buzz in for Nikki. Say, Nikki! And Jay, you've got me. And then Haley. Oh, we were talking about Eminem earlier.
1: Oh,
0: Haley.
1: His daughter.
5: Haley.
1: Hey, I'm sorry. Haley.
0: How are you, Haley? Haley, you're teaming up with Tony. Okay, we're ready to play. Now, what are these words?
1: Wait,
0: these
1: I have a question. Yeah. Is there penal?
0: Is there penalization?
1: Okay.
2: No.
0: And what are these? These are phrases from the IMS?
2: 500 IMS stuff.
0: Okay. I can see your paper.
2: Then fine. Cheat.
1: That's not the right
0: thing. Yeah, I like your attitude.
2: Cheat.
0: Hey.
1: Here, put this paper back. Behind
2: whatever you guys, this is ridiculous.
0: No, I can't
1: see
0: it.
1: We know how our eyes work. We will cheat by accident.
2: You know what I say? If you ain't cheating, you ain't trying.
0: Yeah, that's right.
2: I almost said the other cheating thing.
1: Don't say that.
2: You were eating isn't
1: okay.
2: But I was like, that doesn't make sense in this context.
1: All right, let's go. Fill in the blank.
2: And every round's the speed round because it's the Indy 500.
1: Okay.
2: Fill in the blank. Blank. Start
0: Smiley.
2: Your engines.
1: Tony.
2: Smiley.
0: Gentlemen, start your
1: Nikki.
0: Engines.
2: No, sorry.
1: Tony, drivers.
2: That's right. Drivers is right.
0: Oh, that's what they changed it
2: Fill
0: to.
2: Fill in the blank.
1: 1950.
0: I did it was one word. It's either ladies or men.
1: Yeah.
0: I went with the guys.
1: I get
0: but
1: it.
0: But I forgot. Okay, go
1: Sexist.
0: Ahead.
1: Sexist.
3: Fill in the blank.
0: Okay, ready.
2: The blank Smiley. Spectacle and racing.
1: Tony.
0: Greatest.
1: That's right.
0: I buzzed in. And he called me.
1: He said the.
0: Yeah, that's all I had
1: but
0: to say.
1: But then you should stop.
5: You need to stop when he buzzes
0: that's
5: two in.
0: For
2: no
0: me.
2: Women in the field, no women with points.
0: That's, right. That's how it works.
2: Back blank
1: Tony.
2: Again. Yes.
1: Back home again.
2: Yes.
0: Nice.
2: In
1: Indiana.
2: Yes. The Borg blank. Tony.
1: The Borg Warner Trophy.
2: That's right.
3: Built in the blank.
0: Blank out.
1: Tony. Gasoline.
2: That's right.
0: Gasolina.
1: I can't even get my name out fast enough.
2: Blank the belly.
0: I didn't hear what you said.
2: Tony.
0: Back to back. What did, I don't know. Back in black.
2: Yeah.
0: What did you say?
1: You can't. You rang in.
2: Back to black.
0: Are you calling upon me?
2: No. I called on Tony upon.
1: Okay.
0: Back
1: what
0: to
1: did
0: black?
1: He say?
2: Oh,
1: what did he
2: you
1: say?
2: Don't even know. Five. You better guess. Four.
1: Back
2: Three.
1: To start.
0: Smiley then.
2: Two.
0: My turn. And I'd like to hear the whole
1: no,
0: thing again.
1: No, you
2: can't.
1: You already went first.
0: Back to black.
2: That was not even the phrase.
1: Can I hear the rest of it?
2: Blank the bricks.
1: Nikki.
0: Uh-oh.
2: Nikki.
1: Yes.
2: Yes.
0: Okay.
2: I love to watch you two struggle over the exact wrong thing.
0: You got it.
2: What the black? Drink the black.
0: Smiley.
2: Drink the milk.
0: That's right.
2: Yeah.
1: Someone say that. Drink the milk.
2: You gotta drink the milk.
0: Yeah, you gotta drink the milk.
1: I know, but I don't know.
0: Yeah, they say, ladies and gentlemen, drink the milk.
2: like then everybody pulls up a warm carton of milk at the beginning of the race.
0: A nice breast.
2: Oh my gosh. Can I tell you another thing about the IMS Museum?
0: Okay, go ahead.
2: They, in the Penske Wing, besides the Medal of Freedom and the absence of women. Or whatever that is.
0: They had a lot of ladies in that wing.
1: No,
2: I wasn't sure
1: women.
2: I saw one.
1: I'm sure they've highlighted female drivers.
2: I saw a lady trying to walk in and an alarm went off.
0: Yeah. And an alarm goes off and a laser shoots out of Penske's fake eyes.
1: They
0: and murders them.
1: Female drivers somewhere.
2: You know what?
1: At the museum, do they highlight
0: Was there anything
1: the female
0: highlighting
1: drivers?
0: Female drivers?
2: Oh, no. What?
0: Yeah.
2: Come on. No.
0: Of course
2: yes, there actually is.
1: Thank you.
2: There actually is Lynn St. James driving uniform and Catherine Legg's uniform in there. Yeah.
0: Nice.
1: I knew that.
0: What about sweet Sarah Fisher? Nothing about Sarah Fisher.
2: Oh, God, no.
1: All right, fill in the blank.
0: Why?
2: I just went like Sarah. That. There's no reason to react like but I did not see.
0: Danica Patrick?
2: No, I didn't see any Danica Patrick stuff.
1: Yeah, okay. I only did it once.
0: That would be a lot. There's fill some good the stuff there.
2: Yeah, there's room to grow. There should be a section dedicated to the female drivers of
0: but just
2: the
0: a little
2: IndyCar
0: bit.
2: Series. What?
0: Just a little bit right now. Just a small little closet.
5: Stop trying to shove us back in the closet.
0: Is there a gay
2: and no one's actually seen Lynn St. James, Catherine Legge, Danica Patrick, and Sarah Fisher all in the same place. They could just might be the same lady.
0: Person. Yeah, that's
1: fill
0: right.
1: in the blank. Okay. Let's go.
2: Where were we?
0: I don't know.
1: It was the milk.
2: I was going to say, on the helmets that they display, like all the winners, the Penske winners, there's still milk residue on the helmet. Yeah. It's like the helmets are dirty from that race.
0: That's great. That's authentic. They didn't
2: want to
0: clean it.
2: It's way authentic. I thought it was a really nice touch that they didn't clean those helmets from 50 years ago.
0: That's right.
1: All right, fill in the blank.
2: Actually, one of them was Joseph Newgarden's, which was just a couple of years ago, but pretty neat, huh?
1: Fill in the blank.
0: Yeah, really cool.
5: This game is terrible.
2: Listen, the milk section in the ladies' wing is going to be completely different.
5: Yeah. I want to hurt
1: fill
5: you.
1: Fill in the damn blank.
2: Awful, but it's 2025. Fill in the blank. Know your audience is all I'm saying. The brick blank.
1: Johnny.
2: Smiley.
0: Yard.
2: Yes.
3: Fill in the blank.
2: Blank position.
1: Smiley. Tony. Pole.
2: Yes.
3: Nikki. Fill in the blank.
5: I don't know. There was another
0: What were you going to say?
5: Starting?
0: Starting position.
5: I don't know.
0: What is your starting position?
2: I was going to say
0: on your back. That's right.
5: Thank you. And that's not my favorite.
2: Let's just do this one again. Blank position.
1: Tony. Starting?
2: No. You're penaled for that one, Nikki.
1: No, doggy.
2: That's correct.
3: Built in the blank.
2: Blank pit.
1: Tony. Blank pit.
2: 5, 4, 3, 2.
1: Peach pit.
0: It's not ball pit. Smiley. My partner buzz in
2: three.
0: For me. Let him say it. Go ahead, Jay.
4: Snake pit.
2: That's right.
3: Built in the blank.
1: I know.
0: The first thing that came to mind was actually ball pit.
5: Oh, really? I thought.
0: Would you like to see my ball pit?
1: No.
2: That would have been good, too. I would have given you a cockpit.
5: Yeah. I just didn't want to shout it.
0: I heard Jay yell my name, which was awesome. Thank you, Jay. Yell it again.
3: Smiley.
1: Okay. Can we wrap this game up?
2: I like how that came up right after we started saying cockpit over and over.
1: Can we just stop being on the air?
2: No. This will replay on Sunday morning. Right before the race.
1: No.
0: I'll edit it out.
2: Take the blank. Smiley.
0: Take the
1: Tony
0: blank.
1: 5, 4, 3, 2,
0: pole. Pole position.
1: Tony, green flag.
2: No.
1: Nikki. Checkered.
2: That's right.
0: Okay. All right. Can we add up the thing and see where we're at?
1: Well, we can. There's a problem.
0: Why?
1: Nikki has 3 points, but Dave and Tony are tied with 4.
0: So we get to play this next round together.
1: Yeah,
0: just me and Tony.
2: Okay.
0: Give it to me.
2: Are you ready?
0: Yes.
2: Yeah. Ray Hall.
0: Tony. Graham Ray Hall for the win.
1: Tony.
2: Incorrect.
1: Tony.
2: Yes.
1: Ray Hall. Lanigan, Letterman, Ray Hall, Letterman, Lanigan Racing.
2: That is right for the win.
5: No, it's a Rahal Graham.
0: There's a Graham Rahal.
5: Of course.
0: Yeah,
1: there
5: that's
1: is.
5: Not it.
1: Rahal
0: Graham.
1: Oh,
0: is it backwards? Oh, okay.
5: Yeah.
2: Rahal Graham.
0: Congratulations, Tony. Your partner is
1: Haley.
0: Let's see, Haley. Congratulations. Go with him, Haley. Isn't that how the song goes?
5: Yeah. Okay.
0: Haley, you've got a couple, or no, 4-pack of tickets. You can choose the IMS Museum, or you can choose the Indianapolis Zoo. What would you like to take?
4: The IMS Museum, please.
0: That's great. Yeah, you're going to love it. Yeah.
2: It's really cool.
0: Yeah, call us, if you do it this way. I don't know when you're going to do it. If you do it this weekend, call us on Monday and let us know. Or Tuesday, actually.
4: Thank you.

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12: How often do you stop to wonder whether you should share something that's revealing, maybe even embarrassing, with a partner, a friend, or even your boss? In her new book called Revealing, The Underrated Power of Oversharing, behavioral scientist Leslie John says doing just that can help you deepen relationships that are vital to your life. We need people to trust us in order to get things like love, friendship, and career success. That's what she told us. When you make yourself vulnerable by revealing something sensitive, it does make other people trust you. In turn, when you ask someone to reveal something about themselves, showing that interest will generally lead someone to like you more. Why? Because people like to be asked about themselves, she says. It also signals that they are discriminating and choosy, but in a good way. I'm Dr. Sanjay Gupta, helping you live a better life.

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0: 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Story number one.
1: Right now, are investigating multiple crime scenes, including an officer-involved shooting stemming from a homicide investigation earlier tonight. We know one person is in the hospital after firing a shot at police and police returning fire. So we know that police believe it's all related to a homicide investigation on Rural Street where a woman was found dead. They say two people, including the suspect, left the scene. One was arrested during a traffic stop, but the suspect drove off, leading officers on a pursuit. Eventually, they were able to pull that person over. They now believe this is related to a domestic violent incident between family members and the woman who was targeted in the attack.
0: Story number two.
1: Well, we are getting our first look at the next steps to redevelop City Market in downtown Indy. Phase one of the project begins this summer and focuses on Whistler Plaza. The area will transform into a terraced area with green space, seating, and pedestrian amenities. The part of their project should wrap up next year, and then the city plans to host public meetings over the next several months to figure out what to focus on for phase two.
0: Story number three.
1: And Indiana Attorney General Todd Rokita is joining a lawsuit challenging the federal government's move to reclassify marijuana. The suit claims Todd Blanche, acting U.S. Attorney General, and the U.S. Drug Enforcement Administration did not follow the proper procedure with the rule change. Rokita and the attorney generals in Nebraska and Louisiana are asking the U.S. Court of Appeals to review the reclassification.
0: All right, thanks, Julia.
2: And now, Smiley's Sucky Sports Report.
3: You suck!
0: All right, the Fever lost last night. That sucks.
1: Oh.
0: They lost to the Golden State Valkyries, not the Orlando Valkyries. That's a volleyball team.
4: Ooh, I like
0: women love being
4: it.
0: Valkyries. That's the
4: we
0: thing.
4: Do.
0: It's very good. Marvel made that popular
4: hearts.
0: Again. They play the Portland Fire tomorrow in Portland. NASCAR races Sunday, the Cracker Barrel 400 at the Nashville Speedway. That fits.
4: It fits.
0: IndyCars, the Grand Prix of Detroit is on Sunday. There you go. Indianapolis Indians, they beat the Iowa Cubs last night. That series continues tonight. And through the weekend at Victory Field, Indy 11, our soccer team, have a home match tomorrow against Rhode Island SC at the Mike downtown. And Fisher's Freight, our indoor football team, if you love football but inside always, they play the Jacksonville Sharks tomorrow. In
4: all
0: Jacksonville.
4: Right. Bite those sharks.
0: That's your sports on the Smiley Morning Show. What do you say? Let's open up this biatch.
4: Oh.

0: 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Don't tell anybody!
1: Wow, wow, wow, wow.
0: My God, it's early! Today on the show, the secret sound is worth $500. Ooh. Already half a K, guys. Already half a K.
2: Love it. Half Look, a K.
0: Half K, baby. All day. And you can look at the wrong guesses at WZPL.com if you care to do that.
2: I will care to do that because I've missed a few days.
0: You have. Welcome back. Nikki's back from her volleyball adventure.
2: Oh, adventure. That's a word.
0: Was it the best time that you had?
2: Oh, adventure.
0: Oh, God. We'll have to hear about that later, too.
2: Oh, for sure.
0: Will you talk about that?
2: I will talk about it.
0: Or you had signed a non-disclosure agreement.
2: I don't believe I did.
0: Okay, great. I'm looking forward to hearing all about that.
2: I'm looking forward to telling you.
0: And then Kid Cudi tickets and Bluey tickets and all that. 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

0: 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Keep it going. Keep it going. 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
21: 20 years ago, the average attention span was about 2.5 minutes. Today, it's just 47 seconds. Pretty disconcerting. That's according to new research out of UC Irvine. But really, this isn't our fault, at least not entirely. We can blame technology and the world around us. Attention, it turns out, is not an unlimited resource. You only have so much of it to give. Start paying more attention to what times of the day you seem to be at your mental peak. Try to knock out the more complicated stuff during that time. It's also important to take breaks every so often so you can more easily lock in when you're trying to concentrate. One expert said, even trying to visualize where you want to end your day with everything all wrapped up or with tons left to do, that can act as a real motivator. I'm Dr. Sanjay Gupta, helping you live a better life.

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1: Okay, contestant number one, it's Jessica. Tell us a little bit about yourself, Jessica. Where are you from? What part of the city? And your story in life.
2: My story in life. I'm from Lawrence.
1: Yes.
2: Good old Lawrence, Indiana.
3: That's your story.
1: Fun fact about you.
4: What a story.
2: Fun fact, my first job was a bingo at a waitress hall.
1: Ooh, where was that at?
2: Waitressing at a bingo hall.
3: She was a bingo at a waitress hall.
1: And where was that at?
2: Waitressing at a bingo hall.
1: Okay, good enough. All right, I got to keep going.
4: Bingo, nailed it.
1: So bingo person, we've got Katie now. Katie, where are you from? And tell me a little fun fact about you.
5: I'm living in Zionsville, and I'm a single mom of three boys.
1: Whoa.
5: And I just dropped off the one that missed the bus.
1: Oh, no.
3: No.
1: Missed the bus. Yeah.
3: Leave it to, like, the end of school when they start missing the bus.
1: Yeah. Yeah,
5: oh, yeah,
1: exactly.
5: They were all hyped this morning.
1: How many more days do you have left of school? Our kids are out.
5: Today's the last day.
1: Today's the last day.
3: Oh, he missed the bus on the last day of school. Hilarious.
5: I know. That's what I'm saying.
1: Okay.
4: Unbelievable.
1: Emily is here. Emily, where are you from? Give me a fun fact.
6: Greenfield, Newport area. Fun fact, I'm taking my kids. Yes. I'm taking my kids to the last day of school, too. So.
1: Last day of school.
3: Nice.
1: Okay. Anything funner than that?
6: Anything funner? I'm a 33-year-old college student. So.
1: Wow. What school? What college
4: She's
1: do you go to?
4: She's a 12th-year senior.
1: Where do you go?
6: I'm a dental hygiene school in Ivy Tech in Anderson.
3: Nice.
1: Oh, nice. I got a new water pick that I really like.
3: Oh, that's odd.
6: Oh, good.
4: What makes it different than your previous water pick?
1: Well, I used to have one, and I never used it. It was an old tub one. You had to put the water in there. Now I've got a portable one. So it's just, put it in my bag for my camping trip this weekend.
4: It only holds a certain amount of water.
1: Yeah, it only goes a certain, but it's good
4: enough.
1: I
4: need the whole tub of water.
1: You
4: I
1: need
4: usually
1: the
4: use
1: tub?
4: The whole tub. Yeah, because I'm really thorough with mine.
1: Yeah, I'm pretty good. I get it till it's not pushing anything more out.
3: Boys,
1: you know what I mean?
3: We're not talking about
1: I'm sorry.
3: I thought we were talking about
1: flossing.
6: I'm proud.
1: Yeah, thank you.
4: I like the water pick better than I like the string floss.
1: Yeah, I don't use the string anymore.
4: I always get into a weird, awkward position where it's like hard to get out.
1: Yeah. I just use the water pick now and brush my teeth.
4: Yeah.
3: You
4: I use an
3: water
4: electric toothbrush.
3: Everywhere?
4: No, you spit it out like a toothpaste.
1: Yeah, you hold your mouth over the sink and it's pouring out.
4: You know how when the dental hygienist, and you know, this lady could tell you more than where they have the sucker thing and they say, close your mouth around it?
3: Yeah.
4: That's what you do with the water pick.
3: You do?
4: You close your mouth around it so the water doesn't come out, and then when your mouth fills, you spill it out.
1: I'm always got it dangling open over the sink. And so I see in real time crap coming out.
4: Oh.
1: Yeah, it's fun.
4: You do it in an interesting way.
1: Thank you very much.
4: We all do things a little different.
1: Isn't
4: that neat about humanity?
1: Okay, here we go. I'm going to play songs. Are you guys ready? Listen to the songs. Yeah. Buzz in with your name, and you'll get to go for it. Okay, so 8 songs. Here's song number 1.
7: Seem to shake the shade. With
2: Emily.
1: Who was it?
3: No, Katie
1: was first. Go ahead.
2: It's Day and Night by Kid Cudi.
1: Kid Cudi is right.
4: Yeah!
1: We started with...
4: It's Cudi, buddy.
1: It's Cudi, buddy. Kid Cudi, and that's what we're playing for today. Kid Cudi, and here's song 2.
2: Emily. I'm not going to write you a love song.
3: Bye.
4: Bye. Artist?
2: Bettingfield
1: is wrong.
4: Natasha Bettingfield.
1: Anybody else
4: nice guess, though.
1: Anybody else want to steal?
3: Katie,
1: go ahead.
2: It's by Sarah Bareilles.
4: And the
1: song?
2: I'm not going to write you a love song.
1: Okay.
2: A love song?
1: Love song. I'll give it to you.
4: There it is. That's right. It's shorter than that.
1: Okay, what's the score now?
3: Katie has 2 points. Emily has -1.
1: Okay, and these are all songs from 2008. That's when Kid Cudi had his Day and Night song. Here's song 3. No one.
2: Emily.
3: Emily?
2: Yeah, Alicia Keys, No One.
1: Yes! Woo! That was a big song, wasn't it? Down. Okay.
4: Jessica on the struggle bus.
3: Well, she's trying. She's just, they're getting in faster.
1: Who are you cheering on, by the way? Do you have a favorite?
2: So you're hearing me. I'm just not fast enough.
1: Yep.
4: I'm going to root for the woman who has 3 boys on her own. That's
1: okay,
4: a nightmare.
1: I think that was Emily.
3: No.
2: No,
1: it's
2: Katie.
1: Oh, it's Katie. Okay, Katie.
4: That sounds like a crazy. She just give her like a gift card or something.
1: Okay, song number 4, and this is a one-hit wonder from 2008.
8: Jessica.
3: Jessica.
8: Bleeding Love. Oh, I know the song. Keep Bleeding Love.
3: Uh-huh. Bye.
4: Uh-huh.
8: Bleeding Love. Listen.
1: Two,
8: oh, my God.
1: One. Time is up.
4: Oh, man. If anybody gets this artist, high fives.
8: I know who wrote it. Does that count?
1: Wrote it?
4: Who wrote it?
1: What, did you Google something and that came up?
8: No. It was actually, I learned it at the One Republic concert. Ryan Tedder wrote it.
1: Oh, really? I didn't know that.
3: Oh, interesting.
4: We've been doing a lot of Ryan Tedder material here.
8: That was a fascinating concert.
1: Time is up. All right. The song is by Leona. Isn't it Leona Lewis?
4: Yeah, it's Leona Lewis.
8: Yeah.
1: Let me just scroll up here.
3: Yep.
1: Yeah, Leona Lewis. Okay. Yeah, Bleeding Love. I always loved this song. It's a good song.
4: Well, thank Ryan Tedder from One Republic.
1: I didn't know that.
8: Yeah, he like advocated really heavily for this song because nobody liked it.
1: I keep bleeding love. Okay, well, speaking of that same year, 2008.
3: Jessica?
8: Oh, Katie.
4: Jessica's in first.
8: Justin Timberlake.
1: Nope.
4: Oh, speaking of Ryan Tedder.
1: Who's the other person? Who's the second person?
8: Oh, it's Katie. Katie.
1: Who's the other one?
3: Katie.
8: It's Apologize by One Republic.
1: That's right. And Timberland is in there, too.
8: Do that.
1: Yeah, One Timberland. Republic. We were just talking about One Republic, so.
4: We had a bunch of Ryan Tedder stuff airing on this station for the last 6 months. Be like, hey, it's Ryan Tedder. When I'm hungry late at night, I like a pizza pocket.
1: Yeah. It's like, that's my music now.
3: What?
4: It was all a bunch of weird. Ryan Tedder, we had to play these Ryan Tedder little snippets.
1: Yeah, it still runs. It's
8: like One Republic. Travel essentials are over-the-counter medication.
4: Yes! It's this weird crap.
1: Yeah, it's my music now. It's one of those featured segments on our station.
4: Yeah, I've heard them too. I don't know where they come from or why we have to do them, but it's always like, I'm Ryan.
1: We don't have to do them. We do them because people love it.
4: I prefer a low thread count sheet. And you're like, what?
1: All right, song number what, five?
3: Six.
8: Oh, Katie. Forever by Chris Brown.
1: That's right.
3: Katie is
1: sort of always
3: it.
1: Reminds me of a video, a viral video maybe of a wedding, and they use this song.
3: Uh-huh.
1: It came down the aisle to this.
8: Yeah.
1: I always love this song. What's the score now?
3: Katie has 4 points, Emily has 0, and Jessica has -2.
1: Oh, wow. Okay, all right. Song number 7, I believe. Song 7?
3: Yeah.
4: Oh, yeah.
8: Katie,
1: what is it?
8: I kissed a girl, Katy Perry.
1: I touched a girl?
3: No, she said kiss.
1: Okay, all right.
4: I touched a girl. I wish there was a sequel called I Touched.
8: touched her with her lips.
4: Oh, yeah. You can touch with lips. I know. Katie knows. She had 3 boys. She didn't have to touch anything.
8: Yeah, that's how you make boys, is by kissing girls.
4: Two roads do make a right.
1: Okay, song number 8. Final song in our throwback throwdown.
8: Oh, Katie.
1: Katie for the win.
8: Disturbia or Rihanna.
1: Disturbia. Rihanna is easy peasy. She nailed it.
3: Amazing, Katie.
1: Congratulations.
8: I think the only reason why I won is because I graduated in 2008. So I was like downloading all these songs and putting them in by artist and title in my iTunes.
3: Hilarious. Yeah, so, you were your own DJ.
1: Well, you like yes. Is it like BearShare or LimeWire or one of those kind of things? Or are you actually paying for it?
8: No, we all learned our lessons.
1: Okay. Oh, did
4: I? Was past her time.
8: I wasn't trying to get the corrupted files.
1: Yeah.
4: No, it was my senior year of high school where we were doing LimeWire and Napster.
1: Yeah.
4: Originally. OG Napster. A lot of my songs on my phone today are those
1: original
4: downloads that have just been transferred over time. Yeah.
1: All right, congratulations. You win. So you're going to see Kid Cudi in concert.
8: Yeah,
1: have a cool, fun little throwback show for you. 2008. And again, Katie was the one that she was taking her chance of going to loser hell, having the flying monkeys take her away. And she wanted to know about penal, too. I think she was the one off the air talking about penal.
8: Yeah, just the tip of the penal.
1: And there was penal involved.
4: I don't think you need any more of that.
1: So you're good.
4: I think I've got plenty of penals in your life.
1: Hold the line. We'll get you those tickets.
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1: All right, we've got a couple of issues this morning. 465 on the north side, moving eastbound. That off-ramp to Keystone, we've got a crash there, slowing things down. 465 on the north side, moving westbound at Keystone. There's also a crash on the left shoulder, so don't look. Just pay attention to the car in front of you. Yeah. 65 northbound just past Raymond. We've got a crash in the left lane. That's been closed down, the left lane. Traffic backed up to Keystone. And then on 14th Street, both eastbound and westbound between Arrow Avenue and Sycamore Street, that's been closed due to a crash as well.
2: 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It's going to be a beautiful weekend.
1: Yeah, it is.
2: Today, it's like in the 50s this morning, but it's going to get up to the low 80s and basically like partly cloudy, partly sunny all weekend long and in the mid 70s. So get out and enjoy the weekend. If you need something to do tonight, Kevin Smith, you know, of Clerks,
1: yes,
2: and Dogma and Chasing Amy and Jay and Silent Bob and all that stuff. He's at Helium Comedy Club
1: tonight.
2: Are there
1: any tickets left?
2: And tomorrow. I have no idea.
1: Oh, man.
2: I have no idea.
1: He's fantastic.
2: I love him. He's been on the show before. It was one of my favorite guests. He's a wonderful, hilarious man, and he tells some great stories.
1: Man, that's so cool.
2: Yeah, so if you need something to do tonight, and that could start your weekend off right. It's a Smiley Morning Show. We'll be right back after this.
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22: Colleague of mine was telling me the other day about how their Instagram feed is filled with videos, most of them kind of funny, about how grandparents and friends tend to bulldoze new parents out of the way to get to see their baby. As a dad of three daughters, I know how life really does become all about them the moment those kids are born. But I also know parents are still people too who need their own attention beyond being mom or dad. And moms, in particular in those early years, can feel especially invisible in the eyes of other people. So what can you do to stop contributing to what is known as maternal invisibility? Women we spoke to said these two things were the most helpful. When people stopped to ask how they could best support them, number one, or when they took the initiative to handle certain tasks that obviously needed to be done. I'm Dr. Sanjay Gupta, helping you live a better life.
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1: To see Kid Cudi in concert. Kid Cudi's coming to Indianapolis. Let's see, I've got the time on this. Kid Cudi, Ruoff Music Center. Wow, that's a big venue for Kid Cudi. Really, right?
2: That was your outside voice.
1: Oh, I mean, I guess maybe he's bigger than I thought he was. I feel like he's kind of a one-hit wonder with this song.
2: Yeah.
1: But I'm sure people that are fans would say, no, he's got this hit.
2: Yeah.
1: But this is the only song I really know. Okay, well, anyway, if you want to go for free, we're playing the 5 and 10 game. You call in. I give you 10 seconds to give us five things that go along with the topic.
2: So ooh, 10 seconds.
1: 5 and 10. So why don't you show the listener how it works. Give me a topic. Any topic. I'll give you five things.
2: Five sounds you would make when you were constipated.
1: Okay. Wow. All right.
3: That's one. Three. Four.
1: You
3: made a fart when you were constipated?
1: Yeah. I don't know. That's a tough one.
3: That seems like it's working its way out. You made a fart when you're constipated?
1: Okay, producer Will.
3: Let me give you another one.
1: Let me give you one now.
3: Okay,
1: give me
3: fine.
1: Five sandwiches in 10 seconds. Go.
3: Bologna, peanut butter and jelly, poop sandwich,
1: corned
3: beef and cabbage, ham sandwich, chicken salad sandwich, tuna salad.
1: Nice. So that's how it works.
3: You're not going to give me poop sandwich?
2: No.
3: I eat one of those every day on the show.
1: I don't believe it. On the phone is Christina. Hi.
4: Ooh.
1: Yeah.
4: Hello.
1: Hey.
4: Okay.
1: Hey.
3: I'm rooting for you.
4: Thank you.
1: All right, give me five Indiana colleges in 10 seconds. Go.
4: Hanover, Purdue, IU, Washington State, Pennsylvania State, Florida State.
1: Those are
3: Indiana colleges. Pennsylvania State?
1: Yeah, it's too late.
3: Oh, no. I'm so sorry you blew it.
4: I thought you were on board.
3: I thought you were on board when you said Hanover right away. I was like, cool.
4: You know what? I almost got it. Yeah, I mean, I just didn't even. I didn't hear you say Indiana. Are you sure you said Indiana?
2: I'm positive.
1: Because
2: I couldn't believe you didn't say IU first.
3: Yeah. Well, she probably went to Hanover. You went to Hanover, didn't you?
4: My dad went to Hanover. Yeah.
1: All right. She's fun. We'll try.
4: I thought you were going to say IU, but yeah, I could rattle off a few more. But
1: okay,
4: yeah.
1: No.
2: Give her another chance?
1: Yeah, I do want to give her another chance.
2: Okay, we'll give you a different one.
1: Give me.
4: Thank you.
1: 5 90s bands or artists. Go.
4: Oh, okay. Oh my gosh. Nine Inch Nails. Three Doors Down.
3: We'll take it.
4: Oh, God. I can't believe 90 bands. Oh, my God. I'm an 80s child.
1: I'm so sorry. We can't do this again, can we?
3: It's up to you.
2: No.
3: It's up to you, boss. You do whatever you want.
4: You can give her
3: another one.
1: Nope. Okay. All right.
3: Name five colors.
1: Here's Keisha. Keisha, are you ready?
5: I'm ready.
1: Okay. Give me five languages.
3: Oh.
5: Five languages?
1: Ready?
5: Oh,
1: you know, go.
5: All right. American, English, Spanish, Portuguese, Chinese, Mandarin.
1: Oh my God, nice job.
2: Well done.
1: You did it. Congratulations.
3: Hold on. What? Chinese and Mandarin are the same thing. I don't think they're separate.
1: Oh no.
3: Mandarin is Chinese. Chinese is a people.
1: Come on,
3: Mandarin
1: Will.
3: Is a language.
1: Just
3: it's up to you, boss. Okay. You do whatever you want, boss.
1: I'll give her another chance. Give me five U.S. presidents in 10 seconds. Go.
5: Trump, Clinton, Washington, Franklin, and Bush.
1: We've got Bush.
2: Well done.
1: Okay, line two. Give her some tickets. All right, now on the phone is Krista. Krista, are you ready for the 5 and 10 game?
6: Yes.
1: Are you sure?
6: It's Tristan with a T.
1: Oh, I'm so sorry. Ty Tristan, give me five Pixar movies. Go.
3: Toy Story 1, Toy Story 2, Toy Story 3, Toy Story 4, and Toy Story 4.
2: You got her to the end.
3: You can lead a horse to water, but you cannot make it hump ya.
1: Should we give her another shot? It sounds like we're just giving everybody two times.
3: Yeah, it's up to you, boss. You know, you do whatever you want, boss.
1: Give me five Pacer players, current or old players, whatever.
6: Oh, Lord, no way.
1: No?
6: Reggie Miller, TJ McConnell.
1: Pretty good.
6: That's about all I have.
1: That was good. Oh, shoot.
3: Pascal Siakam.
6: Larry.
1: Time is up. Shoot.
6: Oh, my God.
1: Okay, sorry.
3: Also, President Franklin, if she was doing all last names, Benjamin Franklin was not a president. I was just thinking about that. Yeah. Franklin Roosevelt was a president. I guess if she just used one first name.
2: Yeah.
3: Yeah. So okay. We got to go get those tickets back is what
2: no,
3: I'm saying.
2: No, just give it
1: Timmy,
2: to
1: Timmy, here we go. Give me five places to take your kids in Indy. Go.
7: Chuck E. Cheese, Urban Air,
3: It's okay.
7: Olive Garden.
3: Yeah. Okay. Wow.
1: Time is up.
3: Chuck E. Cheese, Urban Air, and Olive Garden.
7: Hey, my kids like Olive Garden.
3: Yeah, mine too. We love Olive Garden. I wasn't saying it was wrong. I was saying it just was, do you take your kids anywhere?
7: Yeah.
1: Okay, let's give them another shot. We've given everybody else two times. Right. Okay, give me five Indianapolis suburbs in 10 seconds. Go.
7: Greenwood, Avon, Brownsburg, Lawrence, and Gary.
3: Gary?
2: Indianapolis?
3: Gary is not a suburb of Indianapolis.
7: Oh, shoot.
1: Okay. I'm so sorry. I can't give that to you. Gary, that's so funny, though. Gary.
2: Hilarious.
1: Okay, all right. One last one. Smiley Morning Show. What is your name? Oh, Krista's back.
8: My name?
1: Or Keisha's back.
8: Not mine.
1: Keisha, you already won. Hold on a second.
8: They just told me to stay on the line.
1: Okay, stay right there.
3: Oh, yeah, because you have to come up with one more president.
1: Hold on. Oh, is that right?
3: Yeah, because President there's no president. There's President Franklin Delano Roosevelt.
1: Smiley Morning Show, what's your name?
9: Hi, this is Brittany.
1: Brittany, okay.
3: Hey, it's Brittany, man. I've got one.
1: Okay, go ahead.
3: We're giving everybody two chances, let's try this one. Five female celebrities you'd kiss but not enjoy kissing.
2: Oh.
1: Go.
9: That I would kiss?
1: But not enjoy kissing. Go.
9: Oh, I don't know. That's so hard. I can't think of any names.
1: Okay. Well, we'll give you one more shot because we've done everybody else.
3: That's okay. I just thought it might be fun to be I'd kiss her, but
1: Roseanne
3: I wouldn't enjoy
1: Barr.
3: It. Why is that the first one? Rosie O'Donnell. Why is that the second one that I thought of?
1: Yeah, I know.
3: Christy
1: right?
3: Noem. Why is that the third one?
1: I don't know why. Okay, give me...
3: Who else? Chelsea Handler?
1: Give me five car brands. Go.
9: Toyota, Ford, Chevrolet, Suzuki. I don't know. Oh, gosh. Camry and
3: Mustang. Camry is a type of car.
2: Yeah.
3: Not a brand of car.
1: Oh, I'm so sorry you didn't win.
3: Man, is everybody okay?
1: Well, it's like that last, it seems like people can get four of anything. And then that last one that everybody struggles with.
3: Yeah.
1: It's very odd. All right. Sorry.

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0: All right, we're looking at 465 on the north side, moving westbound right at Keystone. There is a crash on the left shoulder. Traffic is running a little slow through there. And then 14th Street / State Road 32 in both directions, eastbound and westbound, between Arrow Avenue and Sycamore Street. That's been closed down due to a crash.
2: All right, thank you, Nikki. Today's going to be partly sunny, partly cloudy. It's in the 50s this morning. It's going to get up to the 80s today. Low 80s, so it's a pretty weekend. And all weekend long is pretty much the exact same. So happy Friday, everybody. Let's grab some news from Julia Moffett. Story number one.
3: This shouldn't surprise anyone, but inflation is at the highest it's been in 3 years, according to the Consumer Department. The Personal Consumption Expenditures Price Index for the year rose 3.8% in April. The high rates are being blamed on the cost of oil tied to the conflict in Iran, of course. And if you exclude food and energy costs, core prices rose 3.3% for the year. Officials generally consider core prices a better indicator of long-term inflation trends.
2: Oh. Story number two.
3: Well, NBA insiders are now reporting the league has approved changes to the draft lottery. For the next 3 seasons, teams with the worst records will no longer have the best odds of winning the number one pick. The changes were made in large part to crack down on what's been called tanking, losing on purpose. Now teams with the 4th through the 10th worst records will have the best odds at the number one pick. It'll be a little harder for them to try and figure that one out. And an update this morning about a deadly crash that involved a pedestrian on the northwest side. IMPD tells us they did receive a report of a man hit just before 10:30 in the area of North Michigan Road. He died at the scene. Investigators believe the man was walking around construction on Michigan Road when it happened.
2: All right, thanks, Julia.
1: And now, Smiley Sucky Sports Report.
2: That last story was sad, but thanks in general for the news.
0: Yes.
2: Not for the bad news. That sucks. In that lottery thing, not that it didn't help us at all. We had the worst record or the second to worst record, the Pacers, and we didn't even get in that top three or four or whatever it was supposed to be. It was terrible.
0: We did not.
2: So that lottery is whatever. I don't know. It didn't help us.
0: Nope.
2: Didn't help us. Speaking of bad news, the Fever lost to the Golden State Valkyries last night. They play the Portland Fire tomorrow in Portland. Home games this weekend. You got the Indianapolis Indians out at the Victory Field against the Iowa Cubs. They beat the Iowa Cubs last night. That series continues through the weekend. If you want to go out and catch some baseball, take me out to the ball game. Indy 11, here's another ball game. Soccer ball game. Play Rhode Island SC tomorrow at the Mike downtown. That's a home game. And the NASCAR race is Sunday. The Cracker Barrel 400 at the Nashville Speedway, boy. And then IndyCar, the Grand Prix of Detroit, is Sunday. And that is your sports.
0: Brought to you by
2: AES.
0: Yeah.
2: This whole thing brought to you by AES. Thank you so much. It's a Smiley Morning Show. Happy Friday, guys. We got the weekend blast off coming up here at 8 o'clock. And sooner than that, the secret sound is going to be worth $500 at 7:30. So go check out the wrong guesses at WZPL.com and then load up with your best guess. And we'll do that here in just a little bit. And also coming up in Nikki's Quickies.
0: Oh, yes. Okay. I've got some good stuff today. It's all kind of scandally. So we're going to talk about why Brad Pitt's, let's say, skincare company, but it's for a skin on a certain part of a body, is getting in trouble.
2: Certain part of a body?
0: Of a body. Oh. Of some people's bodies.
2: Oh.
0: The male body.
2: Hell yeah.
0: We're going to talk about Toy Story 5 and then also Nicolas Cage. Okay. Is up to Nicolas Cagey stuff.
2: All right. Thank you, Nikki. We'll be right back.

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11: A colleague of mine was telling me the other day about how their Instagram feed is filled with videos, most of them kind of funny, about how grandparents and friends tend to bulldoze new parents out of the way to get to see their baby. As a dad of three daughters, I know how life really does become all about them the moment those kids are born. But I also know parents are still people too who need their own attention beyond being mom or dad. And moms, in particular in those early years, can feel especially invisible in the eyes of other people. So what can you do to stop contributing to what is known as maternal invisibility? Women we spoke to said these two things were the most helpful. When people stopped to ask how they could best support them, number one, or when they took the initiative to handle certain tasks that obviously needed to be done. I'm Dr. Sanjay Gupta, helping you live a better life.
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1: From the Smiley Morning Show, here's some things you may have missed overnight, brought to you by Zero Res. Trying to blow off some tension? Maybe start shredding some paper by hand. Just rip it on up. Psychologists call this rip therapy. 93% of people in this study found that it was really soothing and more relaxing than a bath to just tear up some paper.
2: I'm gonna rip you in half now.
1: The movements release physical stress, and the ripping sound helps you tune out the world. A new study found narcissistic men don't last as long in the bedroom because they're overly focused on satisfying themselves. Who would have thought? And they tend to not really connect with their partner, which can backfire.
3: As a narcissist, the graceful arrogance of being certain that everything you think is absolutely true because you thought of it is a much better fit.
1: They are also more likely to have performance issues. Narcissists tend to prefer time with themselves than time with other people. Wink.
3: You are getting hysterical and you're clearly delusional.
1: You're a parent and you get upset when you're invited to a wedding that has no kids allowed on the invitation. Start getting used to the idea because it's becoming more and more popular.
4: For the parents here, I want to make sure you know this. You're not special, and I'm tired of your garbage.
1: Recent surveys found a good majority of Americans are actually cool with it, and many prefer your kids not being at their wedding. Because let's be honest, they are a wild card. And if somebody spends a year trying to plan a party, and then your kid decides it doesn't want to be there anymore and starts screaming during the most important part, it's not going
4: to
1: go well.
4: It takes more effort to order a pizza than it does to have a child. Yeah, no one's ever ordered a pizza by accident.
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0: Okay, time for You Dumb, You Don't Know Nothing. We're giving away a big-ass tour tickets. This is the big-ass tour. We're talking about Post Malone and Jelly Roll. Coming to Indianapolis, Lucas Oil Stadium. And producer will host the game. People playing today. We've got Maza, our summer intern. Woo! Hi, Maza. Did everybody want to be your
1: Maza, your
0: partner today?
2: No.
0: No? And what do you mean?
2: No one wanted to be my partner.
0: That's like, well,
2: they chose you over me.
0: Wow.
2: And usually you're the last pick.
0: Thank you. Thank you very much. That is correct.
2: You gave some, like, what is it, aura? Points?
0: Yeah, I think so. Aura points.
2: Aura points.
0: Yeah. That's funny. Okay. All right. So Maza and then Tony and myself, Dave, we're playing. We have some contestants that are hoping we'll win for them.
3: Yes. Now, Maza, I will give you my trick. Being loud is helpful because you got to get right in Will's face and scream.
2: Turn down your volume.
3: He loves it too. He loves it when I scream at him.
0: And
3: it's his favorite thing.
0: I got all the mics on. Okay, your mic is on. Oh, I don't have yours on. That's what happened.
1: That's okay.
0: All right, and you go to IU. You're a junior.
2: I'm going to be a junior.
0: Going to be a junior at IU.
4: Hoosiers.
0: That's right. That's where my wife went to school. That's where Tony went to school.
2: Mm-hmm. Mm-hmm. Wait, I didn't know that.
0: Yes. Yeah. Yes. Yeah.
2: Oh my gosh!
0: Where do you
2: tailgating?
0: We've got to tailgating.
2: Yeah,
0: we've got to. We're there every year at least for one game.
2: All right. Well,
0: it's
2: so
0: much
2: coordinate.
0: Fun.
2: We'll coordinate.
0: Okay. Well, you better coordinate.
3: But you were there during a really great year.
0: Oh, yeah.
3: The years I was there, we tailgated at every game. I just never actually went to a game.
2: Well, you can't go anymore. It's too expensive, and it's also like. It's like a lottery. Like, you can't.
0: Yeah.
3: So. When I was there, when you moved into your dorm room, there was a little packet that had one ticket to every game.
0: Really?
3: Everybody
0: just trying
3: in the
0: to get
3: dorms
0: anybody.
3: Got one ticket to every game.
0: Have you met Signetti? Coach Signetti?
2: No, but my boyfriend, he's in sports media. So
0: He's
2: like in, he does like all of the football things now.
0: Oh,
2: so
0: that's
2: he's
0: cool.
2: Like, he's like with Sig, I feel.
3: Nice.
2: So I'm like, okay. Great time.
0: Because of his name, I started smoking cigs.
3: Nope.
2: So, everyone started smoking cigs. Everyone smokes cigs.
0: Those shirts are everywhere. That looks like a Marlboro pack.
2: Yeah,
0: and
2: After the championship, I was like, okay. Where is it?
0: Okay, Producer Will, we're ready for you to host the game. And best of luck to everyone playing the game.
3: But I will take both of you down.
0: You dumb. You dumb.
4: you don't know nothing.
1: Here we go. Are you ready butt stuff and ass category?
0: So it's because of the big ass tour, right?
1: That's right. Big ass stadium tour.
0: And is there penal? So
1: there is penal.
0: Okay, so if you get it wrong, you get penalized. About 3 inches.
2: Okay.
0: Okay, we're ready.
1: Here we go. You dumb. You dumb. You dumb.
2: No, nothing.
1: What is the medical term for your butt?
0: Smiley.
1: Fine.
0: Gluteus maximus.
1: That is correct. Boom. You got it. You dumb. You dumb. You dumb.
0: No, nothing.
1: What do you call the split in your butt?
2: Maza.
3: Like the crack?
1: That's correct. You got it.
0: Nice.
1: You're on the board.
3: It can't just be crack. Are you looking for something else?
2: Medical term.
0: Yeah.
1: You dumb. You dumb. You dumb.
2: No, nothing.
1: What standard exercise that sounds like pooping might you do to firm your glutes?
3: That sounds like poop.
0: Tony.
3: Squats?
1: That's correct.
0: That sounds like pooping.
3: I don't know why he said that but it's squats.
1: Making the squats. You know, that sounds
3: like
1: pooping.
3: He's never done a squat, so he doesn't know.
0: I've never heard it
1: sound
0: like pooping.
1: Trust me, I've done plenty of squats. In the toilet.
0: I think you're saying squirts.
1: Well, squirty squats. I think we all know. Pop a squat, all that stuff. You know,
0: nothing.
1: What do you call the two fleshy round parts that make up your butt?
2: Maza.
3: Tony.
1: Maza.
2: The cheeks?
1: That is correct.
0: Nice.
1: Boom, you're on the board. You dumb, you dumb, you dumb.
0: No, nothing.
1: What do you call the medical professional who specializes in inside butt stuff?
2: Maza? Is it an oncologist?
1: Nope, that's a cancer doctor.
2: Oh, okay.
0: That's a good guess, though.
1: Negative one.
0: Oh, shoot, she was penal.
1: You just got penal for that.
3: Oh,
1: Tony.
3: Proctologist.
1: That is correct.
0: Oh, nice.
1: You
0: that reminds me.
1: You don't know nothing.
0: I'm going to get one of those tests.
3: Finger test?
0: Not the finger test. No, the big one.
1: A prostate exam.
3: Colonoscopy.
0: Good for
3: you.
0: I've got to do this.
3: Yes.
0: Since my e-bike accident, I'm trying to do things that are good to keep
3: now you know that you're old.
0: I want to be around for a while. My kids are too young.
3: Yeah.
0: They don't want to be missing their father.
3: Indeed.
0: Sorry,
1: continue. Okay. Well,
0: I grew up.
1: You dumb. What uncomfortable medical procedure involves a camera going up your back?
0: Tony.
1: That's
0: it.
3: Colonoscopy.
1: That is right.
0: Yeah.
1: Wow.
0: That sucks.
1: Boo. You dumb. What do you call the cushy part of a chair that your butt rests
0: Smiley.
1: On? Smiley.
0: It's a chair pad.
3: Tony.
1: I know. Minus one.
3: Tony.
1: Tony.
3: Cushion.
1: That is incorrect.
0: Oh,
3: incorrect.
0: What?
3: Incorrect.
0: Come on.
1: No.
2: Mesa?
1: Minus one
2: time. A toilet seat? Like, I don't know.
5: What the hell are you talking
1: about?
5: I'll
1: give it to you. What? She said seat, the seat of a chair.
2: Oh. Thank you.
1: There you go.
3: Thank you.
1: I like that you think all chairs have a toilet seat, but
0: yeah,
1: awesome.
0: That didn't make sense.
2: the cushy ones?
0: You should have
3: said. You said cushion would work.
0: Cushion.
3: Anyway.
1: I didn't say that. Cushy was part of the description for seat.
2: Well, and I are allies today, so.
1: You don't know nothing. What do convicts call their butts when they use it to smuggle contraband?
3: Tony.
1: Smiley. Tony.
3: Prison pocket.
1: That is correct.
0: Oh, my gosh.
1: You don't know nothing. Name a popular workout class entirely dedicated to making your butt look better. 5, 4, 3, 2, 1. Go ahead.
0: I was just going to make a joke. I forgot about penal, but butt Zumba.
1: Butt Zumba? I'll give it to you. I like it. Sure. Butt I was Zumba. Pretty much willing to take anything, but there's bar, there's booty boot camp, and
0: there
1: all sorts
0: is
1: of stuff.
0: Yeah. Booty boot camp. That's hilarious.
1: But I'll take butt Zumba.
0: I just made that up. All right. Give it to me.
1: For funnies.
0: Yeah.
1: You don't know nothing. What famous Sir Mix-a-Lot song is entirely.
0: Butt Smiley.
1: David Smiley, go.
0: David Smiley. Baby Got Back.
1: That is right.
0: Mix a lot. Yeah.
1: You don't know nothing. What is the polite word for passing gas?
0: Smiley.
1: Smiley.
0: Tooting.
1: No, that is incorrect. I'm sorry, minus one.
0: Oh, my God.
1: The medical term, the polite word.
0: Oh.
3: Tony. Yeah.
1: Tony.
3: Flatulence.
1: That is right.
0: Oh, my gosh. Flatulence. Okay.
1: Here's the super round.
0: Or we're going to the races. Yes. I don't know. It's time.
1: What is our score going into the speed round?
3: Dave has 1 point. Mesa has 2 points. Tony has 4 points.
1: What?
0: Okay. I have 1 point.
1: Here we go.
3: You keep losing them.
1: You don't know nothing. What do you call it when someone pulls undies up your crack?
3: Tony. Wedgie.
1: That is correct. What do you see when a pipe bro pro bends over?
2: Mesa. Crack.
1: What kind?
2: Butt crack.
1: No. More specific.
3: Plumbers.
1: Okay, so.
2: I don't know.
3: Plumber's crack?
1: That is right. Yeah, that's what we're looking for.
2: I thought that was in the question.
1: No.
3: Pipe pro bro.
2: Oh, plumber's.
1: Yeah. Plumber's crack. You don't know nothing. What two-piece swimsuit bottom is named after a Pacific atoll?
3: I'm sorry?
0: A Pacific atoll?
1: A swimsuit. A specific swimsuit bottom, you know, named after a Pacific atoll.
0: I don't know what he's saying.
2: What are you
0: at
2: talking
0: the end
2: about?
1: Oh, you guys are going to be very, a two-piece swimsuit.
3: I think I know what it is.
1: Go ahead.
3: He said
0: bikini bottoms.
1: Yeah, but who buzzed in?
0: Smiley.
1: Smiley. Okay, good. You got it.
0: Okay, good. And the time is up.
1: Oh, that's it, I guess.
0: So what did you say, though? What was
1: a Pacific atoll. A bikini atoll or whatever.
3: What is a bikini bottom,
1: you know? Like,
0: I never heard atoll before, I guess.
1: It's a water feature around an island.
0: Ah, I never heard of that.
3: Everyone knows what an atoll is. I think you're an atoll.
0: Yeah. Yeah, you are definitely an atoll.
1: Okay. All right, here we go. That was what the theme of the game was. Who's the biggest atoll here today?
0: Who won?
3: Well, Dave had 2 points. Mesa had 3 points. Tony had 5 points.
1: Wow, Tony gets in.
0: All right, you're first to be picked, too. Congratulations.
3: I know so much about the butt.
0: Emily, you have won.
6: Yay! I actually called yesterday and lost with Mesa.
0: Oh, no! Well, congratulations. You won with Tony, and you got a couple of tickets to the big-ass tour that's coming to Indianapolis. It's Jelly Roll and Post Malone. What do you have to say for yourself?
6: Thank you very much.
0: Thank you very much. We appreciate it. Hold the line. Set up with those tickets. 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
1: We are just dealing with one thing on State Road 32, 14th Street slash both eastbound and westbound between Arrow Avenue and Sycamore. That's been closed down due to a crash, so you'll probably want to avoid that area if you can.
2: All right, thank you.
1: You're welcome. A secret sound, a
2: secret sound. It's time, brought to you by Peterman Brothers, the secret sound worth $500. People have not been able to get this, although we're dialing in a little bit.
1: Oh, yeah.
2: We got closer yesterday. We'll see what happens today. Here's your secret sound. All right.
1: Easy enough.
2: That's the sound. Here are the guesses. You shouldn't guess. Don't guess these.
3: I think it sounds like the horseshoe game. You know, like when you throw it and it goes around the little peg.
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7: Trebuchet, like an old sea engine that launches like the rocks or heavy things from a long distance.
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2: All right.
10: Oh. We just played a teeny tiny sound.
2: There you go. Call in now.

0: Oh, yeah. It's the Smiley Morning Show on ZPL, and it's time for that secret sound.
1: Yeah, here it is one more time. All right, and yesterday the guest was axe throwing. We said that was close.
0: Oh, okay.
1: It was close. And then Dave went, he was like, I think I know what it is.
0: Uh-huh.
1: And he looked at me and he said, letters. And he said, I think it's either D or K. And I looked at him in his eyes and I said, I don't know what you mean. So that spells D to me. But it, I was like, no, it's neither one of those. But we have Rebecca on the phone.
0: Rebecca. Hi, Rebecca.
1: Welcome to the secret sound. Secret sound.
2: Hello.
1: What's up, girl?
2: Good morning.
1: How long do you think you've known the secret sound?
2: Well, my guess was from day one.
0: Day one.
2: So I don't know if it's right.
0: Okay.
1: All right. Well, we're going to play it for you over the phone so you can hear it over the phone, respectfully, so you can tell us it sounds different. There it is. Did
0: okay.
1: you hear it?
2: I think it sounds the same.
0: All right.
1: All right, sweet.
0: Good.
1: That's really nice.
0: That's what we thought.
1: That's what we always think.
0: Yeah.
1: And yet people say, hey, you're cheating me. It's a different sound. We're
0: we
1: like, no,
0: never.
1: We would never do that to
0: we're
1: our listeners.
0: We're too tired to do that.
1: Yeah. Rebecca, what do you think that secret sound is?
2: Is it knife throwing?
0: Knife throwing.
1: Is it knife throwing?
0: No,
1: it's
0: Rebecca.
1: Not knife throwing, Rebecca.
2: Oh.
1: Although that's close, too.
0: Right. And it does start with a K.
1: That does start with a K. Some people think, you know, knife starts with a K, an N. You know, but that is incorrect. We're so sorry. We're going to have to send you to Loser
0: Enjoy your weekend in Loser Hell.
1: All right. That means on Monday, the jackpot climbs to $550.
0: That's a lot of cash.
1: Brought to you by Peterman Brothers.
0: Thanks, Peterman.

0: Yeah, Smiley Morning Show. It's going to be a beautiful weekend, by the way. Do something fun with your life. Okay, we've got Nikki's Quickies.
1: Movies, music, everything.
2: Everything pop culture. Now. These are Nikki's Quickies.
0: Story number one.
1: Oh, yes.
0: What am I saying?
1: I know, I kind of like it, though. Just direct me.
0: I don't know how many stories you have, so it's going to be really
1: weird.
0: I have
1: three.
0: Okay, awesome.
1: Yeah, so Tom Hanks' Toy Story number 5 is coming out, right? June 19. We're going to have a whole new Toy Story. Tim Allen's back. Joan Cusack is back. So they're doing a lot of press for it. And Tom Hanks was talking about Toy Story 5 and how it's got like some really, really sad parts in it.
0: Okay.
3: I think that one of the things that happens in these movies is they end up speaking puts in words stuff that everybody is thinking anyway. There's one of the most heartbreaking scenes I've ever seen in any of the Toy Story movies is when that little girl is getting her feelings hurt by what other people are texting about her, and she doesn't understand why. She understands how. She doesn't know what she did wrong, but it hurts. And that is a very prescient thing to have in a motion picture today about little kids and toys. Don't you think?
1: So.
0: Whoa.
1: I know that Toy Story 3, apparently everyone was said was like super sad and they cried a lot and things like that.
0: Yeah,
1: so
0: that's
1: now,
0: the one where Andy goes to college, becomes an adult and doesn't eat toys anymore.
1: I never saw it because everyone said it was so sad and they cried. And I was like, no thanks today.
0: Okay.
1: Or ever.
0: And you've never gone back to look at it?
1: No, I don't want to cry.
0: Okay. Well, you don't ever want to cry.
1: I cry enough on normal normal days. Why would I like intentionally go and cry?
0: That would be like a, I don't know, cathartic kind of cry. It would be like a sweet kind of crying.
1: Yeah, but it's also like once you're like an adult without children and you're single, it's also a little strange to watch child movies.
0: Okay.
1: I don't know. I'm making that.
0: That's
1: maybe
0: on
1: I'm putting
0: you.
1: More
0: I think
1: on
0: that's
1: it.
0: Your own personal
1: it
0: hang
1: very up. Well could be my
0: you
1: own personal
0: you can watch
1: thing.
0: Whatever the hell you want.
1: I can.
0: You can. Especially if you're alone, you don't have to tell anybody what you're doing.
1: That's fair, but I think when I'm alone, then I want to do adult things. I want to watch things like couples therapy. That's my new favorite
0: That's not the
1: right
0: adult
1: now.
0: Things I was hoping you would say.
1: Oh, well, that's later.
0: I want to watch my vast collection of VHS 70s pornography.
1: I would never.
0: And sit on my dryer.
1: Nicolas Cage is now Nicolas Cage.
0: I just saw another Nick Cage. Oh, Nicolas. He's changed it.
1: No. He's Nick Cage, Nicolas Cage.
0: I saw him in something. Oh, it was a weird movie. Like he's a noir Spider-Man.
1: Oh, yeah.
0: In a Hulu movie.
1: Yeah.
0: Yeah, I didn't realize that was in existence.
1: Mm-hmm. No, he was very excited about that. He was pumped about it. But, so apparently, he is the nephew of Francis Ford Coppola. I don't know if you knew that.
0: I did know that.
1: Yeah, so his real name is Nicholas Kim Coppola. And so he's been going by Nick Cage, his actor name, for a really long time. And he's finally legally changed it now. So now he's actually Nicolas Cage.
0: Oh,
1: and
0: I see.
1: This is what he said about it. He said, I am Nick Cage. I changed my name legally. I am Nick Cage in life. I am Nick Cage on camera. 'Tis better to be the patriarch of my own little family than the clown cousin on the margins of someone else's. So I decided I'm going to bring it on and be Cage.
0: Yeah. We all already knew. I think we were all living with him being Nick Cage.
1: Right. Well, now legally he is. And you can call him Nick or Nicholas. He says he's fine with either.
0: Okay, good.
1: When you see him in public.
0: The next time I come across him. Man, have you ever heard Seth Rogen's story about meeting Nick Cage?
1: No.
0: How bizarre it was to meet him.
1: What's the story?
0: It's not flattering in the slightest. I think they were trying to get him to do a role in a movie.
1: Uh-huh.
0: And he set up like the most bizarre set of circumstances for them to meet up. It was like going to meet Bruce Wayne in the mansion where it was like in front of a fireplace and gothic and like, it's just, if you have a chance, look up the Seth Rogen.
1: Okay.
0: The Seth Rogen, Nick Cage story. It is hilarious.
1: He's got some, I mean, the stories about him are strange. He's a strange dude. I went, so New Orleans, he lived there for a long time. He had family there and things like that. And so when I was down there a couple of years ago, we went on this, it was like a cemetery tour. So just kind of see the mausoleums and, you know, the cemeteries are so different there. And we got to see Nick Cage's giant pyramid mausoleum that he has already prepped for himself
0: for
1: and all
0: death?
1: Taken care of. Yes. It is like this giant pyramid with like all these symbols on it and stuff like that. It's bizarre, but it's interesting. It's the only one in there that looks like that.
0: Is he a Scientologist? Is he one of the, like, is he that?
1: I don't
0: or is
1: think
0: he just
1: he
0: a weirdo?
1: His I think own, he's a weirdo.
0: His own Cage religion.
1: Yeah.
0: I know. I remember part the big hook of the story is that Nick Cage, they were pitching him a character, and then when Nick got there, when they got to the meeting, he was pitching a whole new character that was like a Caribbean character, and he wanted to do like the full accent. And he was playing the character the whole meeting. And so they were just saying how terrible and uncomfortable and racist it was.
1: Oh, no.
0: And they were like, that's not the character in this thing. We're not going to let you do that. We love you, but we're not
1: going to. Yeah, that's a no for us.
0: And he got very mad and threw them out.
1: That is wild. No, he is a bizarre man. I mean, sometimes his movies hit, and sometimes you're like, what have you done? And who keeps giving stuff?
0: They just keep letting him do it. I find him fascinating to watch, you know. I'll watch a Nick Cage movie.
1: I understand.
0: Yeah. There was that one where he just played himself as
1: that
0: a weird...
1: That was the one. I liked him in that one.
0: Yeah.
1: I thought it was super cool.
0: And that's him being himself.
1: Yeah.
0: Mm-hmm.
1: And then finally, so Brad Pitt, he's, you know, a lot of celebrities these days, they are kind of diversifying, right? They're not just acting. They've got, you know, liquor companies and like things like that.
0: They just have liquor bottles.
1: Sorry.
0: I was like, Brad Pitt got into the bottling business. He's
1: not
0: like, I don't want the liquor, just the glass container.
1: But he had been working with this French company. It was like a wine company, and they had their whole thing or whatever. There was a lot of like lawsuits with he and Angelina Jolie about that or whatever, like who gets what. But anyway, so this company, they also decided to work together to create this skincare line, and they called it Le Domaine, or however you would say domain in French. And recently they decided to rebrand themselves to Beau Domaine. And there apparently is this other company out of Malibu that is well known for its very expensive and fabulous cream to enhance manhood. And it's called Bodhi. So the guy whose company this is, he used to be the editor of Men's Vogue when it existed for a short period of time. And so they reached out to basically do like, hey, trademark infringement. It's too similar to us. Could you change it? And, you know, Brad Pitt and the French company just ignored them, right? And so they tried a couple of times and like to do this out of court, like, hey, or you could pay damages if you want, but either way, like something's got to change. And nothing happened. So now they brought it into the public segment of all of these things. So now they're looking for $75,000 in damages, and that they would not be allowed to call it Beau Domaine because they have, you know, their other cream, and they don't want that to be confused with what Brad Pitt's skincare line is
0: doing. But would it hurt you to pour Brad Pitt's wine on your ding dong?
1: Well, it's not wine, it's skincare.
0: Oh, so Brad's is skincare. I thought it was just that
1: there was the wine company, and then he and the wine company decided to do a skincare line.
0: Oh,
1: skincare.
0: Oh, so, but it is a skincare for your ding dong?
1: Well, that's
0: his
1: the thing.
0: Is too?
1: His is not. Like, it's just a skincare line with this name that they changed. So it was Le Domaine. Now they're changing it to Beau Domaine. And this guy's going, I have Bits Cream called Beau D. Domaine D. You know,
0: I get
1: similar.
0: It. I get it.
1: Yeah,
0: I understand.
1: That's
0: it
1: right.
0: Feels like a little bit of a stretch, but that's okay.
1: Yeah. I mean, $75,000. I'm sure that could probably be handled.
0: You could come
1: quickly
0: after Brad Pitt and they might settle out of court.
1: Yeah.
0: Why not? You know?
1: Exactly. So don't confuse the two and put one of them on your face. Is the end result of this story.
0: Okay.
1: And that's what I got for you.
0: Thank you so
1: much.
0: You're welcome. All right. News and sports are next on the Smiley Morning Show. Happy Friday, guys, and the weekend blast off.

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0: Weekend Blast Off is coming up here in just a minute. We've got that keyword for that BTS Blitz flyaway. But first, ooh, how about some news with Julia Moffat from WTHR? Story number one.
1: Police right now are investigating multiple crime scenes, including an officer-involved shooting stemming from a homicide investigation earlier tonight. We know one person is in the hospital after firing a shot at police and police returning fire. So we know that police believe it's all related to a homicide investigation on Rural Street where a woman was found dead. They say two people, including the suspect, left the scene. One was arrested during a traffic stop, but the suspect drove off, leading officers on a pursuit. Eventually, they were able to pull that person over. They now believe this is related to a domestic violent incident between family members and the woman who was targeted in the attack.
0: Story number two.
1: Well, we are getting our first look at the next steps to redevelop City Market in downtown Indy. Phase one of the project begins this summer and focuses on Whistler Plaza. The area will transform into a terraced area with green space, seating, and pedestrian amenities. The part of the project should wrap up next year, and then the city plans to host public meetings over the next several months to figure out what to focus on for phase two.
0: Story number three.
1: And Indiana Attorney General Todd Rokita is joining a lawsuit challenging the federal government's move to reclassify marijuana. The suit claims Todd Blanche, acting U.S. Attorney General, and the U.S. Drug Enforcement Administration did not follow the proper procedure with the rule change. Rokita and the attorney generals in Nebraska and Louisiana are asking the U.S. Court of Appeals to review the reclassification.
0: Review it! Reclassify it! We
2: whatever
0: need that
2: we need.
0: Weed! We need that weed!
2: Change things!
3: And now, Smiley's Sucky Sports Report.
2: You suck!
0: Fever lost last night to the Golden State Valkyries. They play Portland Fire tomorrow in Portland. Those are all away games. You want some home games?
2: Yeah.
0: Something you can actually go watch this weekend?
2: Do it.
0: Go out to Victory Field. Indians, Iowa Cubs. Indians actually beat them last night. That series continues tonight and through the weekend at Victory Field. And Indy 11, our soccer team, they play Rhode Island SC tomorrow at the Mike Downtown, and that's their Pride Night.
2: Nice.
0: Pride Night. We're getting into Pride Month. That's great. We're going to be involved in all sorts of events. If you want to go see WZPL.com. Like, we're all over the place for Pride. We love it. It's our favorite parade all year.
2: Hell yeah.
0: I think it's our only parade.
2: It is. At this point, it's our only. But we do it specifically because we love that one.
0: We love it.
2: It's so much fun.
0: Yep. The race is NASCAR Race Cracker Barrel 400 in Nashville. That tracks IndyCar, the Grand Prix of Detroit on Sunday as well. And that's your sports on the Smiley Morning Show.
2: Love it.
0: All right, you need a national keyword to try and win that BTS Blitz flyaway. Let's see here. I'm going to go see two of these shows, Baltimore and Chicago.
2: That is crazy.
0: With my wife, who's a big ARMY. And she just learned yesterday that we're giving away BTS tickets.
2: Uh-huh.
0: She was like, why didn't you tell me? I'm like, they're not accessible to
2: and
0: us.
2: And she can't win.
0: You can't win. But she's like, you should have at least told me.
2: Oh.
0: And I was like, oh, but sweetheart, are you getting those BTS Oreos? And I saved my ass. Because they have a new BTS Oreo. That's a weird purple cookie. It's based off a dessert in South Korea that sounds like a baklava smashed in a pancake.
2: Interesting. I like it.
0: Okay. I don't know that I do. I don't know that I want this.
2: Pancake and baklava?
0: It sounds theoretically fine, but then any Oreo that doesn't traditionally taste like Oreo to me is disturbing.
2: Fair. Yep. They do make a lot of creepy ones.
0: Yeah, I know. They do. There was a birthday cake one that my son Lincoln and I thought was going to be really great. We both ate it. We're like, this isn't either birthday cake nor an Oreo.
2: Yeah.
0: This is not going to fly.
2: I will do is mint.
0: Really?
2: Yes.
0: Is it really tasty?
2: Yeah, it's in that, thin mint vibe.
0: Okay. And lemon. I like the lemon. I like the lemon cream.
2: No, thank you, please.
0: That's fine. Fire is the word. Sorry. Fire. F-A-R-E.
2: Ooh,
0: text
2: F-I-R-E.
0: Fire to 95819 right now.
2: F-I-R-E.
0: What did I say?
2: A.
0: F-A-R-E-I-R-E.
2: Fire.
0: Fire. That's how it kind of, well, never mind. Fire, F-I-R-E, text that to 95819 for your chance to be entered to win into that BTS Blitz flyaway where we send you to go see BTS at one of those big six cities. All right.
2: That's awesome.
0: It is time for
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13: Hey, Pat Sullivan here. You know, every great summer starts the same way. 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
15: Trying to blow off some tension? Maybe start shredding some paper by hand. Just rip it on up. Psychologists call this rip therapy. 93% of people in this study found that it was really soothing and more relaxing than a bath to just tear up some paper.
16: I'm gonna rip you in half now.
15: The movements release physical stress, and the ripping sound helps you tune out the world. A new study found narcissistic men don't last as long in the bedroom because they're overly focused on satisfying themselves. Who would have thought? And they tend to not really connect with their partner, which can backfire.
17: As a narcissist, the graceful arrogance of being certain that everything you think is absolutely true because you thought of it is a much better fit.
15: They are also more likely to have performance issues. Narcissists tend to prefer time with themselves than time with other people. Wink.
17: You are getting hysterical and you're clearly delusional.
15: You're a parent and you get upset when you're invited to a wedding that has no kids allowed on the invitation. Start getting used to the idea because it's becoming more and more popular.
18: For the parents here, I want to make sure you know this. You're not special, and I'm tired of your garbage.
15: Recent surveys found a good majority of Americans are actually cool with it, and many prefer your kids not being at their wedding, because let's be honest, they are a wild card. And if somebody spends a year trying to plan a party and then your kid decides it doesn't want to be there anymore and starts screaming during the most important part, it's not going to go well.
18: It takes more effort to order a pizza than it does to have a child. Yeah, no one's ever ordered a pizza by accident.
14: 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Something

0: What's up? It's a Smiley Morning Show. Nikki and Will here. We've got that big ass stadium tour coming through town.
1: Right.
0: June 12th with Post Malone and Jelly Roll and Carter Faith. I didn't even know Carter Faith was on that tour.
1: Yeah.
0: To Lucas Oil in June. And we've got tickets to that. We've also got Kid Cudi tickets. We've got Bluey tickets.
1: Whoa.
0: And one of our favorite games to play here is the Executioner game, where our listeners kill themselves. If you haven't already done it from listening to our show, well, this is a way that you can at least try to sacrifice yourself for some tickets.
1: Or others.
0: That's what I should say.
1: More likely they take out others, they hope.
0: You can only love us if you kill others. Prove you love us for tickets. We're going to play the Executioner. We need 8 people on the line. Call us 317-228-1099 and we'll let you pick your ticket if you survive.
1: Whoa.

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1: Executioner.
0: We have 8 listeners lined up on phone lines. They don't know what phone lines they're on. That's the trick of Executioner. If you survive, you get to pick your ticket. We've got Post Malone and Jelly Roll. We've got Kid Cudi. We got Bluey. I feel like there's one more. Kalani?
2: Oh, yeah.
0: We have Kalani tickets? We have so many tickets. Oh, my gosh.
2: I love it.
0: So here we go. We're going to start with a line. They don't know what line it is. Allison, you are on Executioner.
1: Executioner.
3: Hi, good morning.
2: Good morning, Allison.
0: How are you feeling?
3: I'm feeling positive.
2: Good.
0: You're feeling lucky? You're feeling like you're going to pick a line and kill a fellow listener?
3: I do.
2: All right.
0: Okay.
2: Let's hear it, Allison.
3: I want number 7.
2: Number 7.
0: Number 7. You have picked Irene!
2: Oh, Irene! No,
0: Irene! You are dead!
4: No!
0: You're going to be eaten by a giant today, Irene!
2: Oh, no!
0: No. Oh my God, you're dead. Okay.
2: Yeah. She is.
0: Well, that's what happens when you get eaten and pooped out by a giant.
2: I love her little like, no. So quiet.
0: Yeah.
2: Resigned to her fate. That's what it was.
0: That's it. She's
2: all right.
0: Gone.
2: We're Irene looking for someone new.
0: Okay, let's go over to Michelle.
2: Michelle,
0: you're on the Executioner.
5: I'm going to pick number 3.
0: Number three is Allison.
2: No!
0: You've been eaten by a giant.
2: No!
0: Listen to her scream.
2: Oh, Allison.
0: You're a poopy, Allison. Allison's dead.
2: Allison's dead.
0: Mm-hmm.
2: I like these ways of executioning that we're doing. Those are fun.
0: I agree.
2: The giant was nice.
0: That's disgusting.
2: I know. It's pretty great.
0: And horrific.
2: Mm-hmm. We're very upset about it.
0: We are. Let's go to Timmy, you're on the Executioner. Who are you going to pick, Timmy?
6: All right. Sorry, guys, I take y'all speakers because I'm at work.
2: Okay.
6: I'm going to go with my favorite number. It's probably me, but I'm going to go with number 1.
2: Number one
0: is Ashley. You're number 1.
2: No!
0: Scream, Ashley.
2: No.
0: No.
2: Oh, man, God. That giant is hungry today.
0: Very hungry. All right. Now, we're going to go to Macaulay. Macaulay, you're on the Executioner. How you feeling?
7: Nervous.
0: Okay. I know. It's huge. This is huge.
2: I know. It's very scary.
0: All right. You have to pick a line, 1 through 8. Who are you going to pick?
7: Number five
0: is Timmy!
2: No!
0: Timmy!
2: Oh, Timmy!
6: No!
2: No! So graphic.
0: Timmy made him a diarrhea.
2: Timmy
0: must have been greasy.
2: Oh, yeah.
0: Greasy Timmy made a diarrhea in the giant.
2: Oh, God.
0: Okay, we're going to put Macaulay on hold.
2: Mm-hmm,
0: here we go.
2: Mm-hmm. We have 4 people left.
0: Mm-hmm. We sure do. And we got to go to Alyssa. Alyssa has not picked yet. Alyssa, are you there?
8: I am.
0: Are you worried that you're going to be a giant duty?
8: I am.
2: We don't want that for
0: you. It's a legitimate fear to have these days. Of all the things you could be afraid of in this world, this is by far the worst one.
2: The worst.
0: The worst one.
2: Absolutely.
0: Alyssa, go ahead. Pick a line 1 through 4. Or 1 through 8.
8: 2.
0: That's 2 is Nick.
2: No,
0: you're the giant boom.
6: I knew it.
0: You're dead, Nick. Why did it sound like Nick enjoyed it a little bit?
2: He did sound like he liked it a little bit.
0: He was like,
2: it's probably warm in the giant mouth.
0: Oh, yeah. Oh, yeah.
2: All right.
0: That's the kind of guy you like, right? That's what you're looking for?
2: I'm sorry, a giant?
0: Yeah, like a big Viking kind of guy.
2: I mean,
0: isn't that kind of thing?
2: I'm into the Viking thing. Yeah.
0: It is warm in a giant's mouth, isn't it?
2: Hulky.
0: Yeah, to suck you in?
2: Yeah. Yes.
0: Right. Hold on. All right. Now we must go back to Michelle. Michelle, you're up again. You have to pick.
8: Okay. Has number 7 been picked?
0: Yes.
8: Okay, 8.
0: You're picking number 8.
8: Yep.
0: Number 8
2: that's
0: is
2: be...
0: McCauley!
2: No!
0: Oh, my God!
2: McCauley!
0: Okay, now it comes down to
2: Alyssa.
0: Alyssa, it's between you and Michelle. You have to pick between lines 5 and 7.
2: Alyssa.
8: Number 7.
0: Alyssa, number 7 is... You!
2: No!
0: Oh!
2: No!
0: We're sorry.
2: We're so sorry.
0: That means Michelle has won. Congratulations to Michelle. Hold on the line. We'll be back after this. You get to pick your ticket.
4: Peterman is dedicated to...
0: Okay.
2: We'll get her back.
0: Yeah, we'll get her back.
2: Yeah, she probably just hung up out of fear.
0: Yeah, she did. She didn't want to become a giant poopy. But call back, Michelle. We'll get you back here. It's a Smiley Morning Show.

0: it up. Loving, I'm living, so we turn it up. Yeah, we turn it up.
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0: 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We're ready to do some news and sports. First, we've got WTHR's Julia Moffitt with story number one.
1: This shouldn't surprise anyone, but inflation is at the highest it's been in 3 years, according to the Consumer Department. The Personal Consumption Expenditures Price Index for the year rose 3.8% in April. The high rates are being blamed on the cost of oil tied to the conflict in Iran, of course. And if you exclude food and energy costs, core prices rose 3.3% for the year. Officials generally consider core prices a better indicator of long-term inflation trends.
0: Story two.
1: Well, NBA insiders are now reporting the league has approved changes to the draft lottery. For the next three seasons, teams with the worst records will no longer have the best odds of winning the number one pick. The changes were made in large part to crack down on what's been called tanking, losing on purpose. Now teams with the fourth through the tenth worst records will have the best odds at the number one pick. It'd be a little harder for them to try and figure that one out.
0: Story.
1: And an update this morning about a deadly crash that involved a pedestrian on the northwest side. IMPD tells us they did receive a report of a man hit just before 10:30 in the area of North Michigan Road. He died at the scene. Investigators believe the man was walking around construction on Michigan Road when it happened.
0: All right, let's go to sports with
2: and
0: Will.
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3: You suck! The Fever lost last night to the Golden State Valkyries. They play Portland Fire tomorrow in Portland, still on the road. NASCAR race is Sunday. The Cracker Barrel 400 at the Nashville Speedway Sunday. IndyCar Grand Prix of Detroit on Sunday as well. The Indianapolis Indians, they're home. They play the Iowa Cubs. That series continues tonight and through the weekend at Victory Field. Should be a nice weekend to go check out a baseball game if you want to. Indy 11, our soccer team, they play Rhode Island SC tomorrow at the Mike downtown, and that is their Pride Night.
0: All right.
3: There you go. That's your sports on the Smiley Morning Show. What's coming up in the quickies?
0: Oh, we're going to talk about Nicolas Cage, Brad Pitt, and also Toy Story 5. Why it's going to make you cry.

0: movies,
1: music, everything.
2: Everything pop culture. Now. These are Nikki's Quickies.
3: All right, let's talk about celebrity stuff. Will, are you ready?
4: I'm ready.
3: Great. Tom Hanks was doing some press because Toy Story 5 comes out June 19, and Tim Allen is back, Joan Cusack is back, but there were some red carpet interviews that they were doing, and somebody was asking Tom Hanks kind of about, you know, like technology these days and its integration into Toy Story 5, and this is what he said. Allegedly.
5: I think that one of the things that happens in these movies is they end up speaking puts in words stuff that everybody is thinking anyway. There's one of the most heartbreaking scenes I've ever seen in any of the Toy Story movies is when that little girl is getting her feelings hurt by what other people are texting about her, and she doesn't understand why. She doesn't understand how. She doesn't know what she did wrong, but it hurts. And that is a very prescient thing to have in a motion picture today about little kids and toys. Don't you think?
3: Yeah. So apparently we're going to have to cry during that one, too.
4: Yeah, you got to. That's how toy stories work now.
3: I know.
4: It's supposed to make you feel emotionally nostalgic about your toys.
3: I mean, the first two I really enjoyed. I didn't see three because everyone said how sad it was that I was like, I don't need that.
4: You got to do something with them, though. Like, sort of the bit runs out after one and two where it's like, oh, these are wacky toys doing adventures. And then it's like, how do we connect now?
3: What if we garage sale them?
4: Yeah.
3: Right?
4: Yeah, well, they gave them away, right? You grow up, you grow out of toys, you kind of separate from that part of your life. I think that's been what the Toy Stories have been about. Except they sort of got back to the original idea when the little girl got them again. But now we're like, oh, great.
3: Now more feelings.
4: Okay.
3: Now I know.
4: Okay, now another kid going through puberty.
3: I'm sad about it. So it's June 19th if you want to cry about it.
4: Okay.
3: Then we've got Nicolas Cage has now officially become Nicolas Cage. So he was actually born Nicolas Kim Coppola. He's the nephew of Francis Ford Coppola, the director.
4: Yes.
3: And obviously a lot of times people pick stage names. It's not uncommon. But when they change it to their legal name, then it's notable, right? And he is now officially Nick Cage, and this is what he said about it. I am Nick Cage. I changed my name legally. I am Nick Cage in life. I am Nick Cage on camera. 'Tis better to be the patriarch of my own little family than the clown cousin on the margins of someone else's. So I decided to bring it on and be Cage.
4: Be Cage.
3: Be Cage.
4: I think everybody was like, you're the clown patriarch of your own little family.
3: Right?

0: Yeah.
1: Yeah, you just don't, like, Francis Ford Coppola doesn't have to be like, ooh.
0: Oh, I guess technically he's my nephew.
1: I guess I have to admit it.
0: I'll be honest, I did not know his middle name was Kim, though. That's my dad's name is Kim. It's kind of rare to meet a male Kim.
1: Yeah, unless you're in North Korea.
0: Sure, yeah. But it's like in Dutch culture, Kimberly is a man's name.
1: Oh, I didn't know
0: traditionally.
1: That.
0: So yeah, my dad was going to be named Kimberly. Thankfully, they shortened it to Kim.
1: Yeah. Well, he would have done it on his own, right?
0: Your dad's
1: the type of guy that would have been like, no, I'm Kim.
0: I'm not Kimberly.
1: I'm a more masculine version of Kim.
0: Oh, I've seen so many times though where people, like, whatever they would ask for, like, Mrs. Kim, you know, or something like that. And I'm like, you're getting it so wrong.
1: Did he ever do the Mrs. Doubtfire voice when he is? What is it? It's me, Mrs. Kim.
0: There was one time we went to, it was like a Best Buy or something, and he was checking out. It was all three kids of our we were with him, and we were used to it at this point. And the person ringing him up was like, sir, you can't use your wife's credit card. And he's like, that's me. And they're like, your name is Kim. And they did that whole like, okay. And we're dying laughing as kids. And finally we were like, it's his name. And that person was
1: also
0: embarrassed.
1: That must have been the last time anybody looked that closely at a credit card.
0: I know, right?
1: Because I mean, I give my son my credit card to go buy snacks at the track so I didn't have to get up. They don't look at the credit card anymore.
0: No,
1: like
0: they
1: that.
0: Don't.
1: That's pretty weird. That somebody would have evaluated that
0: well,
1: that closely.
0: It was way back when, you know. Yeah.
1: It's like, we're going to have to process in triplicate.
0: Yeah. Would it do the slide thing? Carbon copies. And then finally, so Brad Pitt, he had partnered with this French wine company, right? You might have remembered during the divorce with Angelina Jolie, they fought over the wine company a little bit in Paris. And so this company and Brad Pitt were like, this is going so well. What if we also do a skincare company? And they originally named it Le Domaine. But over time, they were like, we're going to rebrand it. We'd like to call it something else. Now we're calling it Beau Domaine. Well, there is a company out of Malibu that apparently is well known for its high-level luxury male bits cream.
1: Which does what?
0: It enhances the manhood, alleged.
1: It's supposed to, over time it does? Like, it's a growth formula.
0: I didn't go into, like, really great
1: detail. Or does it just make it smooth? Does it give it good complexion?
0: I don't know about any of those things.
1: What would a cream possibly do? I mean, I know what lotion does.
0: Well, I mean, part of me goes like, okay, maybe it's a, like,
1: a stimulant?
0: It could be that, or it could be, yeah, like something that just kind of
1: like,
0: moves you forward.
1: Human growth hormone.
0: Yeah, maybe.
1: Yeah, or something, or steroid, like a ding-dong steroid.
0: Sure, it could be, but apparently it's popular. And their name is Bodhi. So Beau Domaine, Beau D, they were like, hello, company. Yeah, no, trademark infringement, right? And they tried to handle it under the radar. They're like, either change your name or pay us some cash.
1: And the wine got, and the new body cream from Brad Pitt's called Beau de Bonde.
0: Beau Domaine.
1: Beau Domaine.
0: And this is Beau D.
1: Beau Dean. And then the band, the
0: D,
1: Beau
0: the
1: Deans,
0: letter.
1: Are also like, what the hell
0: not
1: is going on?
0: Not the Beau
1: on?
0: Deans. The letter D.
1: Right.
0: Beau D.
1: I get it.
0: Yeah.
1: But I'm just saying that all sounds the same to me.
0: Closer
1: it
0: to
1: seems
0: free.
1: Like a weird copyright claim.
0: Right. So basically they were like, hey, we were here first. Either change it or pay us some money. And they just got ignored. And so finally they took it a public lawsuit. So now it's like $75,000 in damages is what they're seeking because nobody would respond to them. And so they have not, Beau Domaine has not responded yet.
1: Okay. Well, all right.
0: But if you need
1: to
0: know.
1: I can't wait to see the startling conclusion of the wiener cream versus body cream.
0: Look, man, it was either this or Madonna set a fire in her 20s. These were my options today.
1: I prefer this one.
0: Sometimes the celebrities aren't celebrating.
1: I think that's great. I hope there's an actual follow-up. Rarely do we ever get like a follow-up where it's like, this is how that weird little lawsuit.
0: Yeah, I'll be honest with you. Sometimes you do, but y'all don't remember the first one. So you're like, I don't even remember when this happened.
1: I'll be honest. I don't even remember Brad Pitt and Angelina Jolie fighting over a wine company during their divorce.
0: I know.
1: I just knew they had a million kids or whatever. Uh-huh. And that's all I ever thought.
0: Mm-hmm.
1: Okay.
0: But now you know.
1: Well, thank you.
0: You're welcome.
1: It's a Smiley Morning Show. We'll be back.
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11: Hey, it's Nikki from the Smiley Morning Show. Here are some things you may have missed overnight, brought to you by Zero Res.
4: Trying to blow off some tension? Maybe start shredding some paper by hand. Just rip it on up. Psychologists call this rip therapy. 93% of people in this study found that it was really soothing and more relaxing than a bath to just tear up some paper.
12: I'm gonna rip you in half now.
11: The movements release physical stress, and the ripping sound helps you tune out the world. A new study found narcissistic men don't last as long in the bedroom because they're overly focused on satisfying themselves. Who would have thought? And they tend to not really connect with their partner, which can backfire.
13: As a narcissist, the graceful arrogance of being certain that everything you think is absolutely true because you thought of it is a much better fit.
11: They are also more likely to have performance issues. Narcissists tend to prefer time with themselves than time with other people. Wink.
13: You are getting hysterical and you're clearly delusional.
11: You're a parent and you get upset when you're invited to a wedding that has no kids allowed on the invitation. Start getting used to the idea because it's becoming more and more popular.
14: For the parents here, I want to make sure you know this. You're not special, and I'm tired of your garbage.
11: Recent surveys found a good majority of Americans are actually cool with it, and many prefer your kids not being at their wedding, because let's be honest, they are a wild card. And if somebody spends a year trying to plan a party, and then your kid decides it doesn't want to be there anymore and starts screaming during the most important part, it's not going
14: to
11: go well.
14: It takes more effort to order a pizza than it does to have a child. Yeah, no one's ever ordered a pizza by accident.
11: More for you coming up in Nikki's Quickies on the Smiley Morning Show.

0: weeks, we're doing a topic. Ooh, the topic? Yeah, fill in the blank. We're asking, call me old, but I love blank. And this, Christy on our social media says, call me old, but I love non-AI charts, graphs, pictures. The AI ones have a similar look to them that just isn't appealing and also somehow just don't seem to be as good quality of information, says Christy.
1: Mine is going to bed early. That is what I want.
0: Yeah.
1: I don't care call if you call old, me old, but I but, love to go to bed early.
0: Yeah.
1: There's something magical. Last night, my husband was like, how early?
2: What do you mean by
1: last
2: early?
1: Night, I got into bed at 8:30, and my husband was like, the sun is still out. <I know. laughs> It's like, I don't care.
0: Yeah. Well, it's the kids that we've got to get to sleep. You know what I mean? We got young ones. This is a whole thing.
1: Yeah, I don't have that problem now. My kid, I don't know when he goes to bed. My problem.
0: Like Sarah got into bed last night. Usually I'm in the office working until maybe 10 or something. So then I can go in there wherever they are. If they fell asleep on the couch, I fell asleep with Sarah in the bedroom, I pick these monsters up and take them to their bed. So last night I wanted to go to sleep. But
2: you can't. Yeah. I went to bed. I fell asleep, slept three different rounds the other night. Marin is taken to build. She's built this little like yurt out of her trampoline, out of her like little 6 foot wide trampoline that we have in the playroom, and it has a bar over it so she can do like gymnastics and flips. She's putting blankets over it, and now she sleeps in the yurt. So now she's sleeping in the trampoline over her bed. And hilarious. So I fell asleep on a kid's trampoline one time. And then I got up and Lincoln was like, I can't sleep. Can you come? I was like, okay. So I went into Lincoln's room.
0: Yeah.
2: If I slept with him for another set of the night.
0: Yeah.
2: And then I woke up I meant to get up and go back to my bed. I got up. It was 3 a.m. So I had 1 hour in my own bed
0: before I had to get up. Fall asleep in those places. You know what I mean?
2: I'm so exhausted by the end of the day.
1: That's dad energy right there. Yeah. You guys can fall asleep anywhere. Yeah. My husband sits down. If he stops moving, he just will fall asleep.
0: I can't sleep on planes. I can't sleep.
1: That's how I am. I have to be in my bed. It has
0: to
1: be dark.
0: With the blackout blinds and the whole thing. Okay, if you want to chime in on our topic, just fill in the blank. You call me old, but I love.
3: Hey, good morning, all. I love you guys.
0: Love you. Yeah.
2: Do you love us all equally, or do some of us you love more?
1: Good question.
3: No, I love you all equally.
2: That's right.
0: We're talking about a weird...
3: You guys are just so awesome. I mean, it's just... I love that. I even listen to you at work.
0: That's awesome.
1: Nice.
0: We're talking about a weird thing that you're... what is it? That you're obsessed with? No, what was the topic again?
1: No, that you're snobby about.
0: Oh, that's right. Snobby about.
3: I am snobby when lazy people don't push up their chairs. I mean, hello. I mean, you get up out of your dining room table.
0: Oh, push your chair back in.
1: Push your chair in.
2: Oh, yeah.
3: Push your chair back in. Don't be freaking lazy. Hello.
0: Yeah, don't be lazy.
2: I think I just muscle memory that.
3: Right.
2: I float around our house and push chairs back in all the time.
0: Oh,
2: close cabinet doors. I just
0: constantly.
2: Always floating around.
0: Putting chairs in, closing cupboards.
1: Here's my parenting tip. If you don't do it for them and you make them stop whatever they're doing to come do it, they figure out it becomes muscle memory for them, and then you don't have to do that.
0: Mm. All right.
2: Okay, well, you make it sound like it's just that easy.
0: This is what she says about everything.
2: Why don't you come handle my kid?
0: Come handle my kid.
2: See if you can stop.
0: Yeah, see if you can get him to eat green beans.
2: See if you can stop Lincoln and see if you don't break down. They would destroy you.
3: I work for a school. When kids get up from their desk, they push the chairs in.
1: Yeah.
0: Okay. All right.
2: Yeah, I agree. Are you big on making your bed, too, when you get out of bed?
3: Oh, yes. I did. I made it this morning before I came to work.
1: Nice.
0: That's the thing about, you know, I'm up early, so Sarah has to make the bed in the morning.
1: Yes. Well, what's funny is we gave up on it because I get out of bed, and then my husband's in the bed, then he gets out of the bed, then I come home and take a nap.
0: Yeah,
1: and so it's always, why are we making the bed this much? Who cares?
2: Well, we've rejected traditional.
3: Close your bedroom door.
1: Yeah, exactly.
2: Yeah, I agree with that, too. Don't go upstairs. And we've rejected traditional bedding. We got one of these split beds that we both have an adjustable base. So we each have our own set of bedding.
1: There's a name for it now. I can't remember what it is. But a lot of people are doing that and saying it's the better way to sleep, that you're not sharing covers anymore.
2: But I just do one fitted sheet and one blanket. That's my entire bedding. And so it's very easy for me to make my bed.
1: Yeah.
2: I don't have to like tighten up sheets and fluff pillows and all that. It's just like, just lay one blanket down flat.
1: But then you have to wash that blanket every time.
2: Every time what?
1: Every time you, do you wash
2: your blanket every night?
1: No, I was saying, but if you, so I wash, I have a top sheet and I wash that once a week, right? Like, but I don't wash the blankets every time.
2: Oh, no, I got to have the blanket because it's fuzzy on one side and it feels good against my flesh.
4: Fuzzy.
2: You guys don't have a favorite blanket? The hell, you only do sheets?
1: I only do sheets. I mean, I have a blanket on top
2: of that. You are not living. You got to come get under my fuzzy blanket.
1: But the sheet is so that it absorbs,
2: I understand, but it's, that's like putting plastic over your couch. It's like, at that point, what is the point?
0: Here is Carmen. Carmen, you're on the Smiley Morning Show.
5: Hi.
0: What odd thing are you a snob about?
5: I'm actually a snob about my cheese. I cannot buy fake cheese. It has to be really like Velveeta or Kraft because, you know, that fake stuff.
0: So like the like Kraft singles, all the, it's like processed, you know, the rubbery, weird cheese. How do you feel about that? I saw this on TikTok. It's like, that the cheese that's already shredded for you, it's got like flour or some kind of a powder in there.
1: Yeah, they put like cornstarch
0: to separate it. And that's kind of gross to me now.
1: Yeah.
0: I ended up buying a cheese grater.
1: Yeah.
0: And I got chunks of cheese. But the grater's sitting in my cupboard right now.
1: But what I can tell you is what I do is if you just shred it all at once and then throw it in a Ziploc bag and then you have it when you need it, it doesn't take that long.
2: Except that it starts to congeal together and then you're like, maybe I should put some cornstarch in there to keep it separated. It
0: started right where we began.
2: Yeah.
1: But because that cornstarch is on there, it doesn't melt the same.
0: Yeah.
1: It's, so if you're using it to melt on stuff, you know.
0: I am. Yeah.
1: Yeah.
2: I've never really noticed a difference. I guess I'm not snobby about it.
0: Yeah.
2: Also, I use cornstarch to bread things, too.
1: Oh, yeah. All the time, yeah.
2: So, okay. What difference does it make?
0: Okay, go ahead, Sadie.
6: I am a huge snob for Disney.
0: Oh, yeah?
2: What does that mean? What are you particular about?
6: I am just a huge Disney lover. Like, I can...
0: So, I don't go to Knott's Berry Farm. I don't go to...
1: Nickelodeon land.
0: I don't go to SeaWorld.
2: I won't watch an animated feature that isn't Pixar. Disney.
0: Yeah.
2: Is this true?
6: Yeah. I can talk about like all the Disney trips, like there's good pricing and like what parks to go to.
0: Everybody needs a friend that's like this. You know what I mean? Because I don't know all the ins and outs. So we've got relatives that are super fans. I know that your wife is a super fan of Disney.
2: We love Disney.
0: So, and you are too, really.
2: I've been converted. It is really a nice place to go because it's all inclusive. All the stuff is there. And once you become familiar with it, it's very easy to
0: navigate. You know how to
2: navigate.
0: Work the system.
1: I know, but there are a lot of great places to go.
2: I agree with that, too.
0: Disney only.
1: It doesn't just have to be
0: Disney. I'm a snob about Disney.
1: Like people get weird about, like, they only vacation at Disney, and it's like, there's a lot of things to see.
0: Indiana Beach. Why are we laughing?
2: Yeah, but you go to Epcot, and then you can go to Italy and Germany and Japan and France.
6: It's like Disney, it says it can be only for little kids. Like
0: no one said that.
6: Or it can be for little kids. No, if you go to Epcot, you can see, like, there's a bunch of places to, like, drink around the world.
0: Hell yeah.
1: And then you can watch other people's children have giant meltdowns right in front of you.
2: In fact, I don't think Disney was designed for children at all. I think that Disney, like, long lines, super expensive food, crazy hot weights. Like, no, that's only adults could endure that. My kids, most of the time, like when they were little, we took them to Disney, fell asleep for half the day because they were just overwhelmed.
0: Yeah. There's a lot of kids that freak out. There's a lot of, our kids, which is, you know, it's hot. You're in lines.
2: I took them to Kings Island and they didn't really know the difference. We went to Planet Snoopy and they're like, oh, these rides are like the line is shorter and we could do more and the food is cheaper.
1: Yeah.
0: Yeah.
2: And then they were like, just as good.
1: Right?
0: But what about Indiana Beach? There's more to corn than, what does it go?
1: There's more than corn in Indiana.
0: That's right.
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0: Okay, time for you don't know nothing. We're giving away a big-ass tour tickets. This is the big-ass tour. We're talking about Post Malone and Jelly Roll. Coming to Indianapolis, Lucas Oil Stadium. And producer Will will host the game. People playing today. We've got Maza, our summer intern. Hi, Maza. Did everybody want to be your
1: Maza,
0: your partner today?
2: No.
0: No? And what do you mean?
2: No one wanted to be my partner.
0: That's like,
2: well, they chose you over me.
0: Wow.
2: And usually you're the last pick.
0: Thank you. Thank you very, very much. That is correct.
2: You gave some, like, what is it, aura?
0: Yeah.
2: Aura points?
0: Yeah, I think so. Aura points.
2: Aura points.
0: Yeah. That's funny. Okay. All right. So Maza and then Tony and myself, Dave, we're playing. We have some contestants that are hoping we'll win for them.
3: Yes. Now, Maza, I will give you my trick. Being loud is helpful because you got to get right in Will's face and scream.
2: Turn down your volume.
3: He loves it too. He loves it when I scream at him.
0: And
3: it's his favorite thing.
0: I got all the mics on. Okay, where your mic is on? Oh, I don't have yours on. That's what happened.
1: That's okay.
0: All right, and you go to IU. You're a junior.
2: I'm going to be a junior.
0: Going to be a junior at IU.
4: Hoosiers?
0: That's right. That's where my wife went to school. That's where Tony went to school.
2: Mm-hmm. Wait, I didn't know that.
0: Yes. Yes. Yeah.
2: Oh my gosh!
0: Where do you?
2: Tailgating.
0: We've got to.
2: Oh yeah, tailgating.
0: We've got to. We're there every year at least for one game.
2: All right. Well.
0: It's so much fun.
2: We'll coordinate.
0: Okay, well, you better coordinate.
3: But you were there during a really great year.
0: Oh, yeah.
3: The years I was there, we tailgated at every game. I just never actually went to a game.
2: Well, you can't go anymore.
3: Yeah.
2: It's too expensive, and it's also like, it's like a lottery. Like, you can't.
0: Yeah.
3: Yeah. So. When I was there, they when you moved into your dorm room, there was a little packet that had one ticket to every game.
0: Really?
3: Everybody
0: just trying
3: in the
0: to get
3: dorms
0: anybody.
3: Got one ticket to every game.
0: Have you met Signetti? Coach Signetti?
2: No, but my boyfriend, he's in sports media. So
0: He's
2: like in, he does like all of the football things now.
0: Oh,
2: so
0: that's cool.
2: He's like with Sig, I feel.
3: Nice.
2: So I'm like, okay. Great time.
0: Because of his name, I started smoking cigs.
3: Nope.
2: So, Everyone started smoking cigs. Everyone smokes cigs.
0: Those shirts are everywhere. That looks like a Marlboro pack.
2: Yeah,
0: is
2: yeah.
0: On
2: after
0: it.
2: After the championship, I was like, okay. Where is it? Like,
0: okay, Producer Will, we're ready for you to host the game. And best of luck to everyone playing the game.
3: But I will take both of you down.
0: You dumb.
4: you don't know nothing.
1: Here we go. Are you ready for butt stuff and ass categories?
0: So it's because of the big ass tour, right?
1: That's right. Big ass stadium tour.
0: And is there penal? So
1: there is penal.
0: Okay, so if you get it wrong, you get penalized. About 3 inches.
3: Okay.
0: Okay, we're ready.
1: Here we go. You dumb.
0: You don't know nothing.
1: What is the medical term for your butt?
0: Smiley.
1: Fine.
0: Gluteus maximus.
1: That is correct. Boom, you got it. You dumb.
0: You don't know nothing.
1: What do you call the split in your butt?
2: Maza. Like the crack?
1: That's correct. You got it.
0: Nice.
1: You're on the board.
3: It can't just be crack. I mean, he was looking for something else.
2: Medical term.
0: Yeah.
1: You dumb.
3: You don't know nothing.
1: What standard exercise that sounds like pooping might you do to firm your glutes?
3: That sounds like pooping.
0: Sounds like pooping.
3: Squats?
1: That's correct.
0: That sounds like pooping.
3: I don't know why he said that but it's squats.
1: Making the squats. You know, that sounds
3: He's
1: like pooping.
3: He's never done a squat, so he doesn't know.
0: I've never heard it
1: Trust
0: sound
1: me,
0: like
1: I've
0: pooping.
1: Done plenty of squats. In the toilet.
0: I think you're saying squirts.
1: Well, squirty squats. I think we all know. Pop a squat, all that stuff. You don't know nothing. What do you call the two fleshy round parts that make up your butt?
2: Maza.
3: Tony.
1: Maza.
2: The cheeks?
1: That is correct.
0: Nice.
1: Boom, you're on the board. You dumb.
0: You don't know nothing.
1: What do you call the medical professional who specializes in inside butt stuff?
2: Maza. Is it an oncologist?
1: Nope, that's a cancer doctor.
2: Oh, okay.
0: Oh, that's a good guess, though.
1: Negative one.
0: Oh, shoot, she was penal.
1: You just got penal for that.
3: Oh, Tony.
1: Proctologist. That is correct.
0: Oh, nice.
3: Okay.
0: That reminds me.
1: You don't know nothing.
0: I'm going to get one of those tests.
3: Finger test?
0: Not the finger test. No, the big
1: a
0: one.
1: A prostate exam.
3: Colonoscopy.
0: I've got to do this.
3: Yes.
0: Since my e-bike accident, I'm trying to do things that are good to keep
3: now you know that you're old.
0: I want to be around for a while. My kids are too young.
3: Yeah.
0: They don't want to be missing their father.
3: Indeed.
0: Sorry,
1: oh my
0: continue.
1: God.
0: On.
1: Okay.
0: Yeah,
1: well,
0: I grew up.
1: You don't know nothing. What uncomfortable medical procedure involves a camera going up your back? Tony.
0: That's it.
3: Colonoscopy.
1: That is right.
0: Yeah, why not? That sucks.
1: Boo. You don't know nothing. What do you call the cushy part of a chair that your butt rests
0: Smiley.
1: On? Smiley.
0: It's a chair pad.
3: Tony.
0: I don't know.
1: No, minus one.
3: Tony.
1: Tony.
3: Cushion.
1: That is incorrect.
0: Oh,
3: incorrect.
0: Come on.
1: Nope.
2: Mesa?
1: Mesa. Minus
2: a
1: one
2: toilet time. Seat? Like, I don't know.
5: What the hell are you talking
1: I'll
5: about?
1: Give it to you. What? She said seat, the seat of a chair.
2: Oh. Thank you.
1: There you go.
2: Thank you. Right. Still
1: I like
2: work.
1: That you think all chairs have a toilet seat, but
5: yeah,
1: awesome.
5: That didn't make sense.
2: Toilet seat of a chair. The cushy ones?
5: You should have said,
3: you said
5: yeah.
3: cushy, cushion would work.
5: Cushion.
3: Anyway.
1: I didn't say that. Cushy was part of the description for seat.
2: Well, and I are allies today, so.
1: You don't know that. What do convicts call their butts when they use it to smuggle contraband?
2: Tony.
1: Smiley. Tony.
3: Prison pocket.
1: That is correct.
5: Oh, my gosh.
1: You don't know that. Name a popular workout class entirely dedicated to making your butt look better. 5, 4, 3, 2, 1. Go ahead.
5: I was just going to make a joke. I forgot about penal, but butt Zumba.
1: Butt Zumba? I'll give it to you. I like it. Sure. But I was Zumba. Pretty much willing to take anything, but there's bar, there's booty boot camp, and
5: there
1: all sorts
5: is
1: of stuff.
5: Yeah. Booty boot camp, that's hilarious.
1: But I'll take butt Zumba.
5: I just made that up. All right. Give it to me.
1: For funnies.
5: Yeah.
1: You don't know nothing. What famous Sir Mix-a-Lot song is entirely.
5: Donnie Smiley.
1: David Smiley, go.
5: David Smiley. Baby Got Back.
1: That is
5: Sir Mix-a-Lot. Yeah.
1: You don't know nothing. What is the polite word for passing gas
5: Smiley.
1: From your Smiley.
5: Tooting.
1: No, that is incorrect. I'm sorry, minus one.
5: Oh, my God.
1: The medical term, the polite word.
5: Oh.
3: Tony. Yeah,
1: Tony.
3: Flatulence.
1: That is right.
5: Oh, my gosh. Flatulence. Okay.
1: Uh-oh. Here's the super round.
5: Or we're going to the races. Yes. I don't know. It's time.
1: What is our score going into the speed round?
3: Dave has 1 point. Meza has 2 points. Tony has 4 points.
1: What?
5: Okay. I have 1 point.
1: Here we go.
3: You keep losing them.
1: You don't know nothing. What do you call it when someone pulls undies up your crack?
3: Tony. Wedgie.
1: That is correct. What do you see when a pipe bro pro bends over?
2: Meza. Crack.
1: What kind?
2: Butt crack.
1: No. More specific.
3: Plumbers.
1: Okay, so.
2: I don't know.
3: Plumber's crack?
1: That is right. Yeah, that's what we're looking for.
2: I thought that was in the question.
1: No.
3: Pipe pro bro.
2: Oh, plumber's.
1: Yeah. Plumber's crack. You don't know nothing. What two-piece swimsuit bottom is named after a Pacific atoll?
3: I'm sorry?
5: A Pacific atoll?
1: A swimsuit. A specific swimsuit bottom, you know, named after a Pacific atoll.
5: I don't know what he's saying.
2: What are you
5: at
2: talking
5: the end.
2: About?
1: You guys are going to be very, a two-piece swimsuit. I think I know what it is. Go ahead.
3: He said bikini
5: bottoms.
1: Yeah, but who buzzed in?
5: Smiley.
1: Smiley. I did. Okay, good. You got it.
5: Okay, good. And the time is up.
1: Oh. That's it, I guess.
5: So what did you say, though? What was
1: a Pacific atoll, a bikini atoll, or whatever.
3: What is a bikini bottom,
1: you know? Like,
5: I never heard atoll before, I guess.
1: It's a water feature around an island.
5: Ah, I never heard of that.
3: You act like everyone knows what an atoll is.
1: I think you're an atoll.
5: Yeah, you are definitely an atoll.
1: Okay. All right, here we go. That was what the theme of the game was. Who's the biggest atoll here today?
5: Who won?
3: Well, Dave had 2 points. Meza had 3 points. Tony had 5 points.
1: Wow, Tony gets in.
5: All right, you're first to be picked, too. Congratulations.
3: I know so much about the butt.
5: Emily, you have won.
6: Yay! I actually called yesterday and lost with Meza.
5: Oh, no! Well, congratulations. You won with Tony, and you've got a couple of tickets to the big-ass tour that's coming to Indianapolis. It's Jelly Roll and Post Malone. What do you have to say for yourself?
6: Thank you very much.
5: Thank you very much. We appreciate it. Hold the line. Get you set up with those tickets. And you can win, too. Just keep the radio on. 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
12: A better life with Dr. Sanjay Gupta.
13: We all know how important it is to stay active as we age, especially as we get older. But I've come to realize that for as good as people are about getting their cardio in, a lot of older folks really don't seem to be doing the recommended amount of strength training or even understand why it's so important. It helps you stay functional and therefore independent for as long as possible. Certified strength and conditioning specialist Dana Santis says a great place to start is not with dumbbells or barbells, but with your body weight, which allows you to build strength while also learning how your body moves and where your limitations exist. It also reduces the risk of overwhelming your connective tissue, which adapts more slowly than muscles as we get older. Once you're comfortable, you can dial up that intensity, but do it slowly, do it carefully. 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
2: Oh, there's no better way to end the week, a Friday, than to send you away with just the easiest way to take our prizes.
0: Yep.
2: So just call us. What prizes do we have?
0: So we've got Bluey's Big Play. This is going to be a family four-pack of tickets at Old National Center, the Murat Theater, February 20th and 21st of next year. So you got plenty of time to prepare. We've got Kid Cudi with MIA Big Boy and Menu. That's going to be Ruoff Music Center June 10. We've got Kehlani, who's coming to Everwise Amphitheater at White River State Park. This show is going to be at August 10. And there's a bunch of special guests there as well. And I think
2: whoever gets here first gets those
0: things.
2: And
0: Post Malone. And yeah. Jelly Roll as well, June 12th, Lucas Oil.
2: Oh, my God. All of those are available? Yeah. Okay, so whoever gets here first, basically. We're not even going to do caller 9. We're just calling now, 317-228-1099. Pick your prize. If you get that prize first, you get it. And whatever's left is left. You can pick whatever you want after that.
0: That's right.
2: Happy Friday.
0: You're welcome.
2: You're welcome. We love you very much. Bye. Now we're out of here.
0: Yep. Enjoy this beautiful weekend.
2: For sure.
0: Go out and be free.
2: Yep. And we'll see you next week, okay? It's a great weekend.
0: Oh, yeah.
2: Bye. Love you.

drive to the top. I've been out of shape, thinking out the box. I'm an astronaut. I blasted off the planet, rock to cause catastrophe, and it matters more because I had it. Now I had, I thought about wreaking havoc on an opposition. Kind of shocking, they want a static with precision. I'm automatic quarterback. I ain't talking second packet. Pack it up on pack.

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16: Have you ever noticed that you mostly breathe through one nostril at a time? Even when you're not sick, even when your allergies aren't bothering you. The body actually switches the dominant nostril as frequently as every 2 hours while we're awake. That's according to Adam Taylor, an anatomy professor at Lancaster University in the UK. This alternating cycle is automatic. It's regulated subconsciously by the hypothalamus in the brain, he said. Your body does this to give each nostril a chance to rest and repair so they don't get too dried out, which could make it easier for pathogens.

and inflammation to cause damage. Now, Taylor also said studies suggest the left nostril may be more dominant, and when the right nostril is dominant, the body is in a more alert or even stressed state. Who knew? Pretty fascinating stuff. I'm Dr. Sanjay Gupta, helping you live a better life.

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0: get up to the upper 70s, mid to upper 70s. 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
1: I call him the love child of Post Malone and Jelly Roll, Teddy Swims. 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What a man. And those velvety tones. 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

Harry Styles likes American girls. There you go. 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Neither can I, you know, but I'm married, so I got to stop. 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
11: 20 years ago, the average attention span was about 2.5 minutes. Today, it's just 47 seconds. Pretty disconcerting. That's according to new research out of UC Irvine. But really, this isn't our fault, at least not entirely. We can blame technology and the world around us. Attention, it turns out, is not an unlimited resource. You only have so much of it to give. Start paying more attention to what times of the day you seem to be at your mental peak. Try to knock out the more complicated stuff during that time. It's also important to take breaks every so often so you can more easily lock in when you're trying to concentrate. One expert said, even trying to visualize where you want to end your day with everything all wrapped up or with tons left to do, that can act as a real motivator. I'm Dr. Sanjay Gupta, helping you live a better life.
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Fat Joe and Ashanti? Hell yeah. It's Friday, baby. Let's celebrate with that. What's love? I'm Will. In about 10 minutes, I've got your next chance at that BTS Blitz Flyaway. We pay for you to go see BTS. Huh. Awesome, right? Well, stick around.

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10: A better life with Dr. Sanjay Gupta.
11: We all know how important it is to stay active as we age, especially as we get older. But I've come to realize that for as good as people are about getting their cardio in, a lot of older folks really don't seem to be doing the recommended amount of strength training or even understand why it's so important. It helps you stay functional and therefore independent for as long as possible. Certified strength and conditioning specialist Dana Santis says a great place to start is not with dumbbells or barbells, but with your body weight, which allows you to build strength while also learning how your body moves and where your limitations exist. It also reduces the risk of overwhelming your connective tissue, which adapts more slowly than muscles as we get older. Once you're comfortable, you can dial up that intensity, but do it slowly, do it carefully. I'm Dr. Sanjay Gupta, helping you live a better life.
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0: upper 70s and partly cloudy, partly sunny. 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
10: We all know how important it is to stay active as we age, especially as we get older. But I've come to realize that for as good as people are about getting their cardio in, a lot of older folks really don't seem to be doing the recommended amount of strength training or even understand why it's so important. It helps you stay functional and therefore independent for as long as possible. Certified strength and conditioning specialist Dana Santis says a great place to start is not with dumbbells or barbells, but with your body weight, which allows you to build strength while also learning how your body moves and where your limitations exist. It also reduces the risk of overwhelming your connective tissue, which adapts more slowly than muscles as we get older. Once you're comfortable, you can dial up that intensity, but do it slowly, do it carefully. 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

99.5 ZPL, I'm Will. Need something fun to do this weekend? It's going to be a beautiful weather weekend. Beautiful for America's pastime. Take me out to the Bulls game. Indians, Iowa Cubs. That series continues tonight and through the weekend out of Victory Field. You know what? Whether you like baseball or not, like going out to Victory Field for a chill weather day, it's pretty great. Just an idea. We were good.

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I'm Will. Lunchtime, no commercials until 1 o'clock. And how about this? 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Okay, we're super excited for Pride.

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1: 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He's going to be here in November. He's got a big, big North American tour starting in the fall. He stops in Indy in November. Just a heads up, if you like Shane Boos, Somber.

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12: A better life with Dr. Sanjay Gupta.
13: Breast cancer is the most common cancer among women in the world. And according to a new study out of the University of Washington School of Medicine, an estimated 3.5 million cases a year are expected by 2050. Now, the good news is we've gotten so much better at screening, earlier detection, and cutting-edge treatments in many countries, including here in the United States. But even here in America, black women have a death rate from breast cancer that is 40% higher than white women, a disparity that exists despite our world-class treatment infrastructure. So what can you do to lower your risk? Eat less red meat? Try your best to manage your blood sugar and your weight? Exercise is really important. Cut back on drinking, quit smoking. And remember this, you should start getting mammograms. At what age? 40. That's when you should start. I'm Dr. Sanjay Gupta, helping you live a better life.
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I'm ZPL. Happy Friday. I'm Will. There's some fun stuff happening in Indy this weekend, like tonight and tomorrow. You can go see Kevin Smith, you know, the guy who made Clerks and Jay and Silent Bob. He's here at the Comedy Club. Then tomorrow, Megan Maroney, you know, country singer at Gainbridge. And then on Sunday, Collectors Palooza at the fairgrounds for you Pokemon nerds.

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4: A Better Life with Dr. Sanjay Gupta.
5: If you are struggling with substance abuse, alcohol, pills, whatever it may be, first of all, it's nothing to be ashamed of. We know addiction is a brain disease, and we also know getting into recovery can be tough. Also, in case this helps, I want to tell you about a new study at a Harvard School of Public Health, which found that spiritual belief, the idea of a steady religious practice, had a protective effect from addiction. Experts we talked to told us there were probably a few reasons why this might be the case. Number one, excessive drug and alcohol use would not be the norm in a religious community, and people want to fit in. Two, a belief in a higher power provides people with hope and solace, great foils for addiction. And three, and I think there's some merit to this, regular attendance in a faith community also provides connection. Just like in AA, camaraderie and social support is often what you need. I'm Dr. Sanjay Gupta, helping you live a better life.
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0: upper 70s and partly cloudy, partly sunny all day long. And that's the whole weekend. Mid to upper 70s, partly cloudy, partly sunny.
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I'm Will. Happy Friday afternoon. Remember, there is an encore of the weekend blast off we do on the morning show at 5 p.m. with Crash. So come back for that to get you hyped for the weekend. 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
10: Have you ever noticed that you mostly breathe through one nostril at a time? Even when you're not sick, even when your allergies aren't bothering you. The body actually switches the dominant nostril as frequently as every 2 hours while we're awake. That's according to Adam Taylor, an anatomy professor at Lancaster University in the UK. This alternating cycle is automatic. It's regulated subconsciously by the hypothalamus in the brain, he said. Your body does this to give each nostril a chance to rest and repair so they don't get too dried out, which could make it easier for pathogens and inflammation to cause damage. Now, Taylor also said studies suggest the left nostril may be more dominant, and when the right nostril is dominant, the body is in a more alert or even stressed state. Who knew? Pretty fascinating stuff. I'm Dr. Sanjay Gupta, helping you live a better life.
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6: People have started using AI for all sorts of things, but I cannot think of an area where the stakes are higher than your health. First of all, I'll tell you this. I know doctors who have cracked some seemingly impossible cases with the help of AI, so it can be a powerful tool. But AI can also hallucinate, provide bad advice, and be just as confident when it does that. If you do decide to plug any personal medical information into one of these chatbots, you should know that while the companies that created them have robust privacy protections in place, they are not bound by HIPAA, like your healthcare provider is. Whatever the advice presented to you, take it with a degree of healthy skepticism. Always get a second opinion. And remember, if you ever experience concerning symptoms, skip the AI consult and head straight to the ER. I'm Dr. Sanjay Gupta, helping you live a better life.
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15: A Better Life with Dr. Sanjay Gupta.
16: If you are struggling with substance abuse, alcohol, pills, whatever it may be, first of all, it's nothing to be ashamed of. We know addiction is a brain disease, and we also know getting into recovery can be tough. Also, in case this helps, I want to tell you about a new study out of Harvard School of Public Health, which found that spiritual belief, the idea of a steady religious practice, had a protective effect from addiction. Experts we talked to told us there were probably a few reasons why this might be the case. Number one, excessive drug and alcohol use would not be the norm in a religious community, and people want to fit in. Two, a belief in a higher power provides people with hope and solace, great foils for addiction. And three, and I think there's some merit to this, regular attendance in a faith community also provides connection. Just like in AA, camaraderie and social support is often what you need. I'm Dr. Sanjay Gupta, helping you live a better life.

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1: 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Just play the game one way. You hit a ball in the gap, run. Boom, coming in hot.
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0: 5ZPL crashes in here next. He has your next chance at that BTS Blitz flyaway at 6 p.m. And then at 5 p.m., he has an encore of the weekend blast off, the best mix of music to get you hyped and pumped for the weekend to get out to that first Friday party. And if you need stuff to do this weekend, how about this? Tonight and tomorrow, Kevin Smith, the director of Clerks and Chasing Amy and Dogma and Jay and Silent Bob, he's at Helium Comedy Club tonight and tomorrow. And then tomorrow, Megan Maroney's at Gainbridge. And then on Sunday, it's the Collector's Palooza for the Pokemon nerds. Pokemon guys. All right? There's some stuff, some ideas, and then also Indians at the Victory Field. I'm just helping you make your plans.
1: Greenfield,
0: I'll see you next week. Love you guys.
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9: We've talked a lot about measles over the past year, but mumps has largely flown under the radar, even though it's been making a bit of a comeback as well. That's because fewer people are getting the MMR vaccine, which stands for measles, mumps, and rubella. The vaccine's been around for decades. It is effective. It is safe. What makes mumps outbreaks difficult to contain is that symptoms usually don't appear for 2 to 3 weeks after someone's been exposed. And that can make it hard to pin down where that exposure took place. And someone who is infected can transmit the virus to someone else before they are symptomatic. If you get sick, which could manifest like a run-of-the-mill respiratory virus or the telltale swelling of your cheeks and jaw, all you can really do at that point is to treat the symptoms and also isolate yourself so you don't infect anyone else. I'm Dr. Sanjay Gupta, helping you live a better life.
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0: Cloudy tonight, low around 60. Up tomorrow, sunshine and clouds mix. No rain, high around 80. Let's get it.
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9: We've talked a lot about measles over the past year, but mumps has largely flown under the radar, even though it's been making a bit of a comeback as well. That's because fewer people are getting the MMR vaccine, which stands for measles, mumps, and rubella. The vaccine's been around for decades. It is effective. It is safe. What makes mumps outbreaks difficult to contain is that symptoms usually don't appear for 2 to 3 weeks after someone's been exposed. And that can make it hard to pin down where that exposure took place. And someone who is infected can transmit the virus to someone else before they are symptomatic. If you get sick, which could manifest like a run-of-the-mill respiratory virus or the telltale swelling of your cheeks and jaw, all you can really do at that point is to treat the symptoms and also isolate yourself so you don't infect anyone else. I'm Dr. Sanjay Gupta, helping you live a better life.
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all I'm saying is BTS is back. They're on the road, and you could be going to check them out. One of six cities. L.A., Boston. What else we got? Dallas, New York. You could be there with your plus one round trip air hotel. Tickets to the show to see BTS. 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For just a

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10: People have started using AI for all sorts of things, but I cannot think of an area where the stakes are higher than your health. First of all, I'll tell you this. I know doctors who have cracked some seemingly impossible cases with the help of AI, so it can be a powerful tool. But AI can also hallucinate, provide bad advice, and be just as confident when it does that. If you do decide to plug any personal medical information into one of these chatbots, you should know that while the companies that created them have robust privacy protections in place, they are not bound by HIPAA, like your healthcare provider is. 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Always get a second opinion. 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I'm Dr. Sanjay Gupta, helping you live a better life.
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9: Colleague of mine was telling me the other day about how their Instagram feed is filled with videos, most of them kind of funny, about how grandparents and friends tend to bulldoze new parents out of the way to get to see their baby. Now, as a dad of three daughters, I know how life really does become all about them the moment those kids are born. But I also know parents are still people, too, who need their own attention beyond being mom or dad. And moms, in particular in those early years, can feel especially invisible in the eyes of other people. So what can you do to stop contributing to what is known as maternal invisibility? Women we spoke to said these two things were the most helpful. When people stopped to ask how they could best support them, number one, or when they took the initiative to handle certain tasks that obviously needed to be done. I'm Dr. Sanjay Gupta, helping you live a better life.
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1: 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F-O-L-K-Y, folky. Because it sounds like Mumford & Sons to me. It's Alex Warren and Jelly Roll Bloodline on

0: Saturday, May 23rd. It's the 500 Festival Parade. Downtown Indy stepping off at noon. And yep, 99.5 ZPL will be right there. Come hang with us. We'll bring the music. You bring the sunglasses.
1: Shine bright like a diamond.

So if you could put together your favorite BTS concert, what do you think the set list would be? What songs would be on your favorite BTS set list? You got a chance to go see them in one of six different cities. LA being one of them. Boston, New York, Dallas. How about that? Your chance to win happens at 6 for this awesome music vacation on ZPL.

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1: I don't understand why. 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

0: 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It's a BTS Blitz. 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
8: A better life with Dr. Sanjay Gupta.
9: People have started using AI for all sorts of things, but I cannot think of an area where the stakes are higher than your health. First of all, I'll tell you this. I know doctors who have cracked some seemingly impossible cases with the help of AI, so it can be a powerful tool. But AI can also hallucinate, provide bad advice, and be just as confident when it does that. If you do decide to plug any personal medical information into one of these chatbots, you should know that while the companies that created them have robust privacy protections in place, they are not bound by HIPAA, like your healthcare provider is. Whatever the advice presented to you, take it with a degree of healthy skepticism. Always get a second opinion. And remember, if you ever experience concerning symptoms, skip the AI consult and head straight to the ER. I'm Dr. Sanjay Gupta, helping you live a better life.
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Here we go. BTS. Nice little blitz going on. One of six cities you could be going to. New York, Dallas, Boston, Chicago, LA. The list goes on and on. There's a few more cities on there. It's your choice. You pick it, you pack it. 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You and your plus one. Let's get you a chance to win right now. 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
8: Colleague of mine was telling me the other day about how their Instagram feed is filled with videos, most of them kind of funny, about how grandparents and friends tend to bulldoze new parents out of the way to get to see their baby. As a dad of three daughters, I know how life really does become all about them the moment those kids are born. But I also know parents are still people, too, who need their own attention beyond being mom or dad. And moms, in particular in those early years, can feel especially invisible in the eyes of other people. So what can you do to stop contributing to what is known as maternal invisibility? Women we spoke to said these two things were the most helpful. When people stopped to ask how they could best support them, number one, or when they took the initiative to handle certain tasks that obviously needed to be done. I'm Dr. Sanjay Gupta, helping you live a better life.
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0: weekend is the weekend. 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Tomorrow, sunshine, high around 80.
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14: We all know how important it is to stay active as we age, especially as we get older. But I've come to realize that for as good as people are about getting their cardio in, a lot of older folks really don't seem to be doing the recommended amount of strength training or even understand why it's so important. It helps you stay functional and therefore independent for as long as possible. Certified strength and conditioning specialist Dana Santis says a great place to start is not with dumbbells or barbells, but with your body weight, which allows you to build strength while also learning how your body moves and where your limitations exist. It also reduces the risk of overwhelming your connective tissue, which adapts more slowly than muscles as we get older. Once you're comfortable, you can dial up that intensity, but do it slowly, do it carefully. I'm Dr. Sanjay Gupta, helping you live a better life.

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0: It's Nightly with Jade and Tyler, and just like that is finally Friday. What a nice short week, Ty.
1: Yeah, I'm not trying to put us in a bad mood, but man, next week's going to stink because it's 5-day work week. But here we are Friday. We're going to enjoy this Friday night. We got the mix coming up at 8 o'clock with DJ Baby Drew. The weekend is here. Nothing but positive and good vibes.

0: You know, Tyler, I do have dreams of being a mother one day, but when I see a mama out in the wild and she's wrangling up her kids like little gremlins and trying to get them to behave accordingly, I'm just like, God, how do you go to the airport? How do you make dinner reservations? It's a lot.
1: Yeah, for a guy that's never had kids, I've always been like that guy. No disrespect to the hardworking mothers out there, because I was a nuisance as a kid. I was probably just an absolute nightmare to deal with. But airplanes, I want kid-free airplanes. I want kid-free pools. I want kid-free restaurants. And I'm not the only one, because I have statistics that most Americans do want child-free dining at restaurants.
0: Ooh, yeah. I can see a lot of people getting on board with this.
1: Fox News says 3/4 of Americans, they think restaurants should offer some form of adults-only dining. Ooh. It finds that nearly 49% support restricting kids during late evening hours, and 46% are in favor of adults-only sections.
0: What do you think? Like, how would you do it if it was your dream restaurant spot? What would you want the rules to be?
1: Selfish me. It's Friday night. I'm going to a restaurant with my girl. I don't want to see a child. I don't want to see any children anywhere. But I'll compromise and just give me half the restaurant adults, half children.
0: That's what I'm thinking. Realistically, that's probably as close as we would get. Like, back section, adults only. Got to show your ID, 21 and up.
1: Yeah.
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19: 20 years ago, the average attention span was about 2.5 minutes. Today, it's just 47 seconds. Pretty disconcerting. That's according to new research out of UC Irvine. But really, this isn't our fault, at least not entirely. We can blame technology and the world around us. Attention, it turns out, is not an unlimited resource. You only have so much of it to give. Start paying more attention to what times of the day you seem to be at your mental peak. Try to knock out the more complicated stuff during that time. It's also important to take breaks every so often so you can more easily lock in when you're trying to concentrate. One expert said, even trying to visualize where you want to end your day with everything all wrapped up or with tons left to do, that can act as a real motivator. I'm Dr. Sanjay Gupta, helping you live a better life.
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0: You know, now that it's summertime, a lot of people will be taking summer vacations. A lot of people want some sweets. Nothing like having a day at the pool and then go and get some ice cream afterwards or just get a nice little sweet treat. And I got some good news from Bluebell. They got a new flavor they're launching.
1: Oh, my God. Look, I'm from Texas. And Tyler, you know from Happy Lived in Texas, Bluebell is the OG ice cream. So I'm excited. What's the flavor?
0: Black raspberry fudge. And it's only here for a limited time.
1: It sounds kind of like their version of Ben & Jerry's Cherry Garcia. A little dark chocolate, a little cherry action. I'm down for that.
0: Yeah, so it's black raspberry fudge ice cream made with black raspberry flavored base, dark chocolate chunks, and a chocolate fudge swirl.
1: When is it hitting shelves?
0: It's there now for a limited time, and it's available in pints and half-gallon containers, or it can be purchased from Bluebell website while supplies last. So go get it.

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0: It's about time for World Cup fever, as the FIFA World Cup will begin in just 16 days in 16 major cities, from Canada to United States to Mexico. So that's an exciting time. And David Busters, they want a chance for you to win World Cup tickets.
1: Ooh, what are the rules? When do we have to show up? I'm trying to get them tickets, Ty.
0: They got this new giant human crane. Have you seen this thing where they strap you in it as a crane and then you try to grab prizes?
1: You told me about this during Valentine's Day, and they were giving away like engagement rings, and I'm like, this is epic. I got to get in that claw.
0: So between June 11th and June 17th, the Arcade Hotspot is launching two new soccer-themed games, showing major matches on a massive 40-foot screens, and rolling out exclusive merch for the tournament and inspired food and drinks. So details can be found on how you can win this exclusive World Cup at davidbusters.com. But yeah, exciting time. These World Cup tickets, and I've looked in pretty much every city, probably can't get in for at least $400 or $500, and that's the upper deck. I mean, they're not cheap.
1: I think I would need a couple of shots before hoisting my big butt up there in front of a crowd at Dave & Buster's, but it does sound like a good time. Ty, would you get in the crane for those tickets?
0: Absolutely.

0: Remember this, Jade, when there was an office full of your coworkers and employees, it's a Friday, you're like, let's go to happy hour. And I feel like that almost isn't a thing anymore because of AI, a lot of people not going to the office anymore. So a lot of people aren't getting out of the office to go to happy hour.
1: My sister's been working remotely since the pandemic. And there's so many things that she talks about within the workplace that I'm like, the lack of human interaction brings a weird kind of set of problems.
0: Yeah, there's a new report from Business Insider that says, while people thrive at their jobs, with AI being more and more in the workplace, workplace social life is extinct because usually you'd be in the office talking with coworkers, hanging out with them at lunch, like I said, going to happy hour or even on the weekends. And since we're separate from our coworkers, that's kind of not a thing anymore. That's sad.
1: I think that we also miss out on the opportunity for a lot of like fun collaboration and brainstorming sessions, like really moving as a unit, firing on all cylinders as a team. Part of that too, Tyler, I feel like... I'm not going to compare us to medical staff by any means, but working in entertainment is a 24/7 on-call job and it just never ends. And I feel like with tech advancing for everybody, no matter what industry you live in, you don't ever clock out of work. It just keeps going. So because of the anxiety that comes with us, we're just like, leave me alone. We get in our little bubbles and we go home and it's just like fried, staring into the black screen, trying to dissociate for a little bit.
0: The only thing I can think about is missing the happy hour and complaining about our bosses together.
1: Man, what? Nothing brings you and your coworkers closer together than having a good old venting session over a cocktail.
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14: A better life with Dr. Sanjay Gupta.
15: We all know how important it is to stay active as we age, especially as we get older. But I've come to realize that for as good as people are about getting their cardio in, a lot of older folks really don't seem to be doing the recommended amount of strength training or even understand why it's so important. It helps you stay functional and therefore independent for as long as possible. Certified strength and conditioning specialist Dana Santis says a great place to start is not with dumbbells or barbells, but with your body weight, which allows you to build strength while also learning how your body moves and where your limitations exist. It also reduces the risk of overwhelming your connective tissue, which adapts more slowly than muscles as we get older. Once you're comfortable, you can dial up that intensity, but do it slowly, do it carefully. I'm Dr. Sanjay Gupta, helping you live a better life.
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